Yes, we are blessed, but it's harder to see sometimes. 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You said, how could you be so blind, babe? 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
1: 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They said they must have been. 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Anyway, go, he wanna blast the thing. 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

0: any to anybody to be going to politics. See, you know, if you are normally create either 3 or 6 month course, pick up a law firm, make by Imara, Pansensio Silu, Yodara. Come up with Uncle Gotima right here, and to back to Filoju, Yotima Ponti Lufin. Only time God that in the book, at in the lower, but look us here, at least minimum of 6 months. Koto di koma going to politics, koto di koma campaign. E to ba ni test right to loss, it's most de luye. 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
1: I should go for the way to that
0: thing. 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
2: 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One farm, one man, lose one. 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E ti e ni reason lati le fe ra private car. 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To ti believe no transit public transit. And the level of comfortability if not even more than to won expect no private life with your abandon public transit. Therefore, I don't do transportation yet. Because I went to Ninanle, to Ninanle, around countries, to go once your operation, no generator. Once you have generator in your own house, all what is says, so if you do one, say, be not done. Tina Bati, damn, that I will consider any so. ladugo mi nisin owo tan fun wa nisin o ti ju tan fun atetele lo a de nsan pelu dunu but a finance ma ju ma gbogbo kan si dada we have to pay it te ba ti 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current policy town joba yi wa was tough decision to dey require a courageous leader that is take such and it has been taken fine lori paper professionally oro aje nigeria ti loke but people that one that's at the macro level ibi to ku ta won sise sin ni pe bawo ni o se dodo ara ile ta wa gan tin be fun ti pe ti pe I ma so fun won emi o ni su pelu policy te ba le gbe kale but kin ni gain ni mekunu 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
1: What is the solution? 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

0: All right, a very wonderful morning to you, Iloring. Good morning, Quarants. Welcome to Diamond 88.7 FM, your shining supreme station. And this is National Affairs. All right, this is the program where we take a look at issues that are trending from the national dailies. We also take a look at national and regional issues. But sometimes we bring stakeholders in our polity, in our politics, and also stakeholders that shape issues revolving around our society. My name is Nedu Okorie. My friends call me Mazi Odogwu. Since you are my friend, you can call me Mazi Odogwu. And today's conversation is a timely one as we move closer to 2027. The question on many people's lips are, what does true legislative representation actually look like? And what are the real chances of the PDP in Kwara State? Well, this morning, that is what we'll be taking a look at. True legislative representation and PDP's chances in 2027. Well, to help us unpack this, I have in the studio this morning a name many of you who reside in Ofa, Oyun and Ifelodun. You already know him. Is the PDP candidate for the Federal House of Representatives seat, Honorable Moshood Bakare. Honorable, a very wonderful morning to you.
1: Good morning, Nedu, and good morning, Quarants.
0: Thank you so much for joining me. It's a pleasure. Well, let's not waste time. Let's delve into what we have this morning. You've been in politics for a while, in the 7th Assembly, in the 8th Assembly, and you know how politics operates. Let's take a look at the APC. They've been at the helms of affairs in Kwara State since 2019. Someone who has been in the game for a minute, how would you assess the performance? What has been done right? What has not been done? Quickly, before we delve into legislative activities.
1: Good morning, Quarants. Nedu, thank you for giving me the privilege to attend this program today.
0: You're welcome.
1: You ask a question about performance of APC in Kwara.
0: Yes, please.
1: Right? Well, it's, everybody is aware that Kwara has done very badly. I mean, in terms of so many things. APC especially, has been in the affairs of Kwara since 2019, have not done anything tremendous to improve the life and properties of the people of Kwara.
0: When you say anything in particular, that's a general perspective. Why not, you know, be specific, pinpoint those areas you think they've fallen short?
1: Let me pick from what has been happening in my area in Kwara South. I'm going to speak majorly on that.
0: Okay.
1: My people can no longer go to farm. They can't sleep well at night. They're always bothered, afraid, scared. And this is because there's a negligence in the side of government.
0: Hmm.
1: So that alone, to me, override whatever the government has said they have done in the last 7 years.
0: Hmm. If you take a close look at your constituency, you're seeing that this current government has not done anything in terms of infrastructure.
1: No, I haven't seen anything.
0: In terms of healthcare access.
1: I haven't seen anything. The last look in my community where I come from, in my constituency where I represented for 8 years, the only thing feasible today is what I've done when I was in the 7th and 8th Assembly. Anything outside that, we haven't seen anything again. In terms of health, education, I hardly see anything being done in my constituency.
0: The APC would actually dispute these claims you're making.
1: Yeah.
0: And they will actually bring evidence against your claim. If you say a government has been in power since 2019 till now and nothing specific has been done, many would actually dispute that.
1: Okay, well, I told you earlier on that whatever has been done has been eroded by the issue of insecurity. So

0: They should come out and come out with facts. We are coming back here if they come out with facts. We are going to argue it. Our people are no longer safe. To go to a place like Igbaja from Ilorin,
1: yes,
0: you have to go with Mopo's police. Last year, Salah, people cannot come from around the world where you should come normally for Salah because of what they are afraid of, banditry, kidnapping and all that. So, that's my point.
1: All right. Now let's talk directly about, you know, representation. Your constituency currently has a sitting member at the Federal House of Reps. That's talking about Honorable Ismail Tijani Kayode. How would you assess his own performance in office, in your view? What do you think is missing? Let's actually focus on, you know, policies in terms of bill sponsorship, in terms of, different physical presence as well. How would you assess it?
0: Whatever I might have said here, people will say because I'm in the opposition.
1: Mm.
0: But I think there's something lacking in the state at the moment, especially for the current set of national assemblies. There's no cohesion among them. There's no leadership.
1: Mm.
0: There's nobody piloting or directing them on what to do or what to be done. So whatever anybody might have done individually, you can feel the impact.
1: Wow. You are in the opposition, obviously, and you are not meant to speak in support of them. But if you were to assume, you know, this position, what would you do differently?
0: Nedu, let me tell you something.
1: Yes, please.
0: Okay? I've been in the state assembly before. I know the power of lobby. I know the role of legislature. I know that legislature is elected to be in the legislative assembly to stand up for people, to lobby for things for their people, to speak for them. Proud to being in legislation, I've also been in the executive arm of government. I started my career in 2003 when Dr. Saraki was the governor. It was I think about 39 or 40 years at that time. I was his private secretary at 27 or thereabout. I know what it entails to be in government, and you can check my record. They are there.
1: Well, if people from your constituency were to ask you directly, what has, this current, I asked earlier actually, but if they were to ask you directly, pinpoint those areas, because based on my, findings, I discovered that there were some things in terms of constituency project that this current House of Rep member actually did, though not much, in terms of road maintenance, in terms of construction of some roads in Erinle axis and all that, recreational facilities, though minute. These are some things that, you know, he has actually done. And you said that he has not done nothing.
0: Okay, I answered you earlier.
1: Yes.
0: Look, in a state where there's no leadership,
1: yes,
0: when there's a leadership vacuum, there's no cohesion. So no matter what individuals are doing at various offices, will not be pronounced.
1: Well, I would say as a journalist, Nigerian politicians are used to giving vague promises during campaign and all that. But let's take a look at what those areas you would actually focus on in terms of bill sponsorship, constituency project. We are still going to backtrack to your time in the 7th and the 8th assemblies, some of your work, some of the bills you sponsored. But first, let's take a look at those you aim to achieve.
0: Inshallah, when I get elected into the office in 2027, I think my major focus will be on how to restore peace to the people I'm going to represent. I'm going to sponsor bills that will affect their life, that will impact their life, and that will also improve their life. Most of them have been driven away from their constituency for years now. And there's nothing government is doing to address this. So when I get to the National Assembly, by the grace of God, I'm going to sponsor bills that will impact them, that will improve their life, that will support their lives.
1: Honorable, well, we are still talking vaguely. I still want you to be specific. You've talked about the security. That's actually the area that seems to be affecting the lives of people in your constituency. But there are other aspects as well.
0: Yes, I agree with you. There are other aspects. Part of my plans is to ensure that we get attention in terms of education, agriculture and health. These areas, there are things you can do as a legislature to get to the needs of people, basically where you represent it.
1: Beyond, community empowerment, because that is what is actually in vogue. Beyond that, all right, let's talk about your past in the 7th and the 8th Assembly. Can you actually enumerate those bills you sponsored that actually affected as that has great impact on the lives of your people?
0: I joined the State Assembly in 2011.
1: Yes.
0: Barely at the age of 34, thereabout. And I recall that I had some very important committee. In my first time, I think I was the chairman of Works and Housing and Transport. There we passed bills. I personally moved bills that has to do with ensuring that we don't have bad roads within urban and rural communities. But my major achievement today is run down to 2015. We came up, the state governor approached the house to want to borrow money, I think about 20 billion thereabout. And the whole house, we stood firmly that it should not borrow money in the name of the state. Yeah, of course, we are allude to the fact that they want to do a project that will showcase him, that will give him a legacy records. But we said, look, you can look inward. At that moment, what we all agreed to do is to see how we can improve our internally generated revenue. Personally, I was at that time I was the chairman of appropriation 2015. I single-handedly oversee the bill that built the Kwara State Internal Revenue Service. Today, at that moment, our target is to improve the IGR of the state.
1: Okay,
0: we were doing barely 600 below 600 or 500 million. Within the first 2 years, we increased it to about 2 to 3 billion naira every month. Now, apart from that, we created jobs. We give a roadmap to Kwara State Economic Development Plans. So, I, as the chairman of Kwara State, as of Assembly,
1: yes,
0: on Finance and Appropriation, I ensure that the bill was overseen from the beginning to the end, and we passed it into law, and it became an act. Today, this is one of the major sectors in the state that are doing well, and the records are there to show.
1: All right. Thank you so much for that submission. And to our listeners at home, you're listening to the voice of Honorable Moshood Bakare, the PDP House of Reps candidate representing Ofa, Oyo, and Ifeludun Federal Constituency. And this morning, we're talking about true legislative representation. But in your own definition, how can you explain or let our people understand what true legislative representation mean? Because this current administration has been touted to be a rubber stamp, you know, legislative arm of government. What do you have to say about that?
0: I'm happy that people of the state agree to the fact that the current state assembly are not doing well enough.
1: Well, not generally though, just some part of the people.
0: Yes, I agree to that. Because take for instance.
1: Yeah.
0: The purpose of legislature is to represent a certain area constituent of the country or state.
1: Yes.
0: Okay, people elect you to the state assembly or the national assembly to speak for them, to ask for their needs and demands. But unfortunately, what we have in Kwara State is an eyesore. And I will tell you one example.
1: Okay.
0: Most of the project being done in the last 7 years, if you look around, is just between Amadu Bello, the beginning of Amadu Bello Way, to the end. That's about less than 2 kilometers of the road, right? If you look at both sides, I'm sure the project will not be netting less than maybe 200 billion around there. And you have some assembly member in the state assembly. What were they looking at? I recall when we were in the house, there was one project, particular project that the governor wanted to do. I personally stood up and said, you can't do this. Because my people, the people of my constituency will ask for their own project. And today I was able to get the project done in my town. So the purpose of legislature is to ask from the resources of the state to impact, to develop where you have been represented. So to me, the record of the current assembly, both the 9th and 10th, is nothing to write home about.
1: In 2019, the movement that brought in the APC, the Otoge movement, challenged the PDP concerning, you know, not including a lot of people in the governance procedures and all that. And many are saying that we are still experiencing the same thing. What do you think is the chances of the PDP in 2027? Don't you think that this will also repeat itself?
0: People have compared notes. Mm. Compare what was happening before,
1: yeah,
0: what is happening at the moment,
1: yeah,
0: and they are going to make their choice in 2027 election.
1: Hmm.
0: I said earlier on that you have almost about, yeah, you have 24 state assembly,
1: yeah,
0: in Kwara. Basically, the only one that I think that seems like working are those ones in Whether Ilorin South, where the Ahmadu Bello is located. Last week, I was driving from Ofa to Erinle.
1: Mm.
0: This is the distance that was known to take me more than about 5 minutes.
1: Yeah.
0: I took almost 30 minutes, 1 hour. And you have the state assembly in that area. What were they looking at?
1: Hmm. Now, let's talk about the chances of the PDP. The APC currently enjoys incumbency. What are the chances of the PDP? There seems to be, will I say, some sort of, disintegration or lack of internal cohesion in the PDP. Many are saying that they don't have any chances at all in the 2027 election. But you are here to convince us. What are the chances of the PDP as far as the governorship is concerned, even down to the grassroots?
0: It is very clear that the strongest opposition in the state today is PDP. Not only that, we have displayed it over and over time, that we have leadership, we have purpose, we have focus, we have plans. Yes, of course, the APC people can say, yes, there's no chance, they cannot win. But the people go out and ask people on the street. The only thing they are looking forward to is to ensure that the PDP gets into the government in 2027. Because they know that they are going to do better than the current administration.
1: What is PDP doing differently? What are the efforts? Recently, we saw some, defections to the PDP. Apart from this, structural moves, what is the PDP doing differently to stand strong, to challenge the APC?
0: Yes, you said people are defecting to
1: Remember, APC. They have federal might.
0: Forget about federal might. Look at what happened in Osun. People will come out and collect their money. Federal might is no longer workable in the current electoral systems. If you do well as a governor or as an administration or as a government, you don't need to be scaring people with federal might.
1: Hmm.
0: People are ready to show their anger through voting systems. And Nigeria are getting more enlightened every day. So the issue of federal might should be put aside. You can't kill everybody in the state because they want to exercise their right. One of the principles of democracy is voting, election. So if you're saying federal might, it's like you are scaring people to their death.
1: Hmm. All right. Thank you so much, Honorable Bakari. And but is there any particular thing, any particular move that the PDP is doing at the grassroots, at the ward level, that, that will serve as a means to challenge the APC?
0: Yeah, we are doing a lot that will not be said on the here today. We are doing grassroots campaign. We are talking to people directly. We are telling them our plans. We are making sure that we tell people that these are things we can do differently.
1: Mm.
0: So a lot of things is going on.
1: All right. Thank you so much. Let's get personal, more personal about your race. You are up against a well-known and, frankly speaking, a politically formidable figure, Dr. Rafiu Ajakaye, who served in a very prominent capacity under this current administration. His name is well recognized, he's well experienced, and from sources, he has even established great network. Some would say he has the incumbency, like I said earlier, as against you, who has the vision and probably the grassroots voice. How do you intend to compete with this?
0: The only person I'm competing with is myself as far as the 2027 election is
1: concerned. Let's be realistic, Honorable.
0: Yeah, I'm being realistic. You said my opponent is well known.
1: Yes.
0: He has created a network for himself. I hope you are aware that I've been in government for 16 years straight. And you can ask anybody. Yeah, I'm not perfect, but I've created names for myself.
1: Mm.
0: That's the name speaking for me today, regardless of whether anybody is in government or not.
1: All right. Thank you so much. Listeners at home, you are listening to National Affairs, and I've been speaking with Honorable Moshood Bakari, the PDP candidate for Ofa, Oyo and Ifelodun local government, Ifelodun federal constituency, rather. Let's take one or two reactions from our listeners. I'm very sure they have one or two things to ask you or, you know, counter or to support. I'm very sure, particularly from your constituency. The number to call is 0913-655-6952.
2: Hello, good morning.
3: Yeah, I'm Alhaji Tayo Olowo calling.
2: Alhaji, you're welcome.
3: Firstly, I want to talk on the issue of the what the education should be paying. You see, in Nigeria, we have three arms of government. And each, they have to serve as check and balances to one another. But in Nigeria today, the difference is the case. Many of the houses of assembly we have, and even the national assembly, they are more of rubber stamp to the executive. If really they are doing the oversight function well and the check on balance well, Nigeria will not have been like this. Because they are there to challenge the executive and ensure that they do the proper thing. But yes, I said it, I want to believe he's going to be a good legislator because now he has known what legislation is all about. So go there, create a law, sponsor bill, go to your constituency, make life better for them, then carry out oversight functions. You see, if all these things have been done, you'll not be having all these fake agencies we are talking about. Then on the issue of whether Ajakaye is more popular than him, I don't want to believe that. Right, the issue of dominance, which has characterized APC by way of the governor, has rendered Ajakaye's chances limited. And I want to believe that if this one carried out his grassroots properly, definitely is going to beat Ajakaye to it. Because the way Amana APC is doing in Kwara State, and the way Amana all these things have been done, has given the PDP the chance, an upper hand, really beat APC come 2027, and then really that will be done.
1: Right. Thank you so much, Alhaji Tayo Olowo, for your submission. Like I said earlier, we are definitely going to have divergent views concerning true legislative activities. Let's take one more.
4: Hello, good morning.
1: Hello, good morning. You're welcome, sir.
4: I welcome my house for press to be family. Question.
1: Yeah.
4: My question to him is, they belong to PDP with the party that is working with APC. Do they have any agreement that after their emergence, they will become APC or not?
1: All right. I was about coming to that, but let me rush through the messages we have here. Okay, this one says, good morning in the studio. It is too outrageous to say that the government has not done anything. However, it is good to compare and contrast what is of importance this government has done, and it has affected Kwarans either positively or negatively. Some roads are good, especially from airport to the government house. If you check populous community roads like Estate Junction to Akerebiata and UITH Polytechnic Road, you'll be sorry for yourself. Go to Ekiti local government, go to Onyu, the same thing, and that bad road is helping the kidnappers a lot. Within Ilorin, there are many local roads where erosion is a challenge to them. It is better said than done. Politicians should be very careful, limit themselves to what they can do. This is from Inyoda Ayekoto. It says politicians should limit themselves to, I think I mentioned this earlier, rather than making vague promises, I think we should be specific. We should check, strengths, weaknesses, even threats, if possible. I think you should speak concerning that. We should reiterate on that, please. Honorable, you have the floor.
5: Okay, thank you very much, Nedu. Do you want me to attend to those questions?
1: Yes, please.
5: Okay, the issue of wicked faction of PDP.
1: Yeah.
5: To the best of my knowledge, we only have one PDP.
1: Okay.
5: There's no faction in PDP. And to also answer the question about the arrangement after the election, we are more concerned about winning in Kwara. What comes after that will be taken care of later.
1: Okay.
5: So, but our focus right now is to win the Kwara State election under the platform of PDP. And because we are coming for a purpose, we are coming to correct so many things. So I hope that I'll take care of that.
1: Okay.
5: On the issue of, the roads from airport to government house.
1: Yeah.
5: That's not the only area in Kwara. That shouldn't be a priority. Look, one of the major issues that we have to look at is the issue of insecurity. Because more attention are being paid to urban city.
1: Mm.
5: Government need to shift attention to rural places. They deserve attention.
1: How do you think that can be addressed?
5: That can be addressed. Look, most of this structure being erected in the urban city can be moved to some places in rural places.
1: What kind of structure are you talking about?
5: When we decided to set up Kwasu, it was a deliberate attempt. You know what? We have to go outside the city. We already have city, University of Ilorin, in the center we have College of Education.
1: Mm.
5: So we have to go inside the rural places where we have Kwasu sited today. Malite, if you go there today, it has turned to a city on its own.
1: Mm.
5: You have projects to protect. The people of Malite will not allow insecurity over around that place. So those are the things that I think every sensible government should be looking at.
1: Okay. So in other words, you are trying to say that development, establishing infrastructures in rural areas actually brings development and in turn improves security and lives of the
5: absolutely,
1: people.
5: Absolutely, absolutely.
1: So how do you intend to, you know, facilitate that in the National Assembly?
5: Of course, there are so many government agencies, there are so many institutions to be set up. I mean, you can decide to upgrade your health facilities, you can decide to upgrade the schools in my constituency. So those are the things you have to look at and push for.
1: Honorable, someone asked a question about, you know, weakest faction in the PDP, and you debunked that there is no faction. But we have the Rainbow Coalition spearheaded by Yason Wike himself. Can you shed more light on what this coalition actually is and, you know, where you stand in this coalition?
5: I've told you that as far as we are concerned in Kwara,
1: yes,
5: we have PDP as an opposition party. Okay?
1: Of course.
5: And we have leadership. The issue of Rainbow Coalition is being taken care of at the national level. But at the state level, our priority and focus is PDP. Of course, we have some people coming in to join us. And most of them have been taken care of because the purpose of them coming together with us, they saw a viable platform in us. So that's my point on that.
1: You're saying you're not aligned with the Rainbow Coalition?
5: No, I'm not saying that. What I'm saying is we have an arrangement at the state level.
1: Which is different from the national?
5: No, it's not different.
1: Okay.
5: The Rainbow Coalition is being taken care of at the national level.
1: Okay.
5: Okay. Yes, I know that some people are afraid that maybe during the election, presidential election, who are they going to vote for? That will be taken care of over time. That's not a problem. We are more focused at the state level, primarily about PDP.
1: Yes.
5: Coming into power in 2027.
1: Well, I still don't understand it. If you say that the Rainbow Coalition does not have any effect on the activities of the state, because the position of the Rainbow Coalition is that we are supporting the APC for the presidency, but we're still maintaining the structures in the PDP. Is that the same view that you have as well?
5: Yeah, that's the same view I have.
1: In other words, you're supporting the president.
5: Yes.
1: All right, but don't you think that there will be some sort of confusion amongst the electorate in terms of voting APC for presidency and for legislators voting PDP? Because is there some sort of education?
5: Nedu, you want me to come on here and divulge some of this information to you? No, I'm not going to do that.
1: We need to understand because we are actually informing the people.
5: Yeah.
1: To vote right, we are actually informing the people to choose right. Mm-hmm. So whatever you say right now is what we will run with, is what the people will run with.
5: What I can say is we are doing a lot in that direction.
1: Hmm.
5: But I will not divulge most of these things in the air.
1: All right. Ladies and gentlemen, you're still listening to National Affairs on Diamond 88.7 FM. I can see the phone lines buzzing, but we have to go on a commercial break. When we come back, we'll continue with this conversation. We'll take a look at it in-depthly. We still have Honorable Moshood Bakare with us in the studio. We'll be right back.

0: Let's take reactions. Let's take messages. Let's take this one. This one says, Nedu, needless we fear. Okay. Needless we fear federal. We fear federal might. We are getting matured politically. What determined the election and re-election of any current governor, senator, or the National Assembly? I'm trying to make sense of this. Prince Bankole Owakajola, please kindly call us. Sakauni or Muritala, once again, this is... Okay, he says, I greet you in the studio. In fact, if Governor Abdulrazak Abdulrahman have done well in Kwara State, the masses will take the decision in 2027. God bless Nigeria and Kwara State. Thank you so much. Let's take calls. 0913-655-6952. Hello, good morning.
1: Hello, Honorable Nedu.
0: Good morning, Mr. Nedu.
1: You are not an honorable.
0: Of course.
1: My name is Honorable Shirin Agbara.
0: You're welcome, Honorable.
1: The Honorable in the house is not trying to be fair with what he's saying. There's this Rainbow Coalition.
0: Yes.
1: There's a deceit in it, in Kwara State.
0: How?
1: You ask a fundamental question, that how would they educate the electorate? They will either go for APC or PDP. And what they are going to do is that they will be the one to tell all their voters, all the electorate, that please just go and vote for PDP. Simple as ABC. Because the level of education of our electorate is not up. In fact, a literate self made mistakes. She understands in that regard. So what I'm trying to say, there is a level of deceit. They just want to use that to see the face of the president, that they are going to vote for him in PDP, in Kwara State, but they will vote for themselves. The same election that will come up the same day. So I don't know how they want to do it. So it's a level of deceit. So there's nothing.
0: All right.
1: It's a deceit.
0: Thank you so much for your submission. Your point is well noted. And I think the clarification is very important. From what you just said, you're a PDP member in Kwara State. At the national level, you're an APC member. Is that what it means?
2: Mr. Cyril Agbara, I would like to attend to his questions.
0: Yes.
2: He used one word which I'm not going to agree to.
0: It's a deceit.
2: It's not. We're not deceiving people. This is a party affair. I don't know whether you understand. And I told you earlier on it's going to be taken care of by the leadership at the top. So whether we are going to vote PDP for presidential or APC, you should leave that to us. We have decided to support the issue of having presidency in the Southwest for the next 4 years. Our national leader came on here recently and said that. He didn't dispute that.
0: Okay.
2: So the issue of whether we're going to vote APC for presidential and other party for PDP, you should leave that. That's an internal issue. We're going to handle it.
0: All right. Let's take more reactions. 0913-655-6952. Hello, good morning.
1: I'm sorry to call, but I'm still alive, you know.
0: Yeah.
1: You see, like I said, the Rainbow Coalition, any defining person, we know that they have to carry out a very aggressive enlightenment of the electorate and the voters. If the Rainbow Coalition would be, you know, be successful. And it has happened in the past. We are at the president, you vote for A, and the government votes for B. This is not a big thing to do. And I believe that they too, they will know what to do and carry out aggressive public education from the voters. That on election day, this is what we are doing about Rainbow Coalition. And let us be very careful. So they will provide guided. Let's wait for that time and see. Certainly it will work out.
0: Thank you
1: so
0: much.
1: Now, like I've said, the Rainbow Coalition is APC for federal, PDP for state. And let's see how it goes. But with proper education and enlightenment, it will go swell. Thank you.
0: Thank you so much. Well, I know concerning this issue, we've had various reactions from public affairs analysts, and this will lead us to the issue of political or party ideology. It seems we have divergent views concerning this. What do you make of that, you know, that concept of party ideology? It seems as though Nigerian political parties, we don't have a specific ideology, and many follow a particular candidate based on, you know, probably what they can benefit, or probably because of their political future. What do you have to say about that, Honorable?
2: Well, people vote for choice and interest, okay? I think these days people no longer vote party, they vote individual and personalities. On the issue of the whether party ideology are the same, I don't think it's true.
0: Okay.
2: PDP is known for party, if not because of the crisis we had in the past, party that looks after Nigeria. And we have displayed that over and over. So I think we're also underrating the people of Kwara. People of Kwara are sophisticated in terms of voting. They displayed that in 2019. When we're in government, we said, no problem, nothing will happen. But something eventually happened. So just watch and wait for 2027. People will vote their choices. And I can bet you that the outcome will surprise a lot of people.
0: Well, you didn't even answer my question, the last question I asked. I said, in Kwara State, you are a PDP member, but at the national level, you are an APC member.
2: No, I'm, as far as I'm concerned...
0: As far as the Rainbow Coalition is concerned...
2: We are PDP in Kwara.
0: But as far as the Rainbow Coalition is concerned...
2: No, I've answered you. The national leadership will take care of that.
0: All right. This message from Issa Mohammed. Issa Mohammed described me as a comedian. He says, I'm funny. That how will I expect a PDP man to rate APC high? It's not possible. APC too will not do that. Whatever he says will be considered as political. I think we should focus on what he will do differently and what effort he is also making over insecurity. I think concerning this, I think we should enumerate it so that we can hold you to your words, probably. Once you assume that position, we can also challenge you that this was what you said in today's 5th of September 2026. On the 5th of September 2026, this was what you said. Why has this not been done? I think it's important so that people at home would actually list it. It shouldn't be the work of journalists alone. The people should also hold government officials accountable. Please. Kindly do that.
2: Yeah, I told you earlier on that we're coming to prove a point this time around when get elected to the office.
0: Yes.
2: We're going to work in synergy. We're going to work together, especially people of Kwara South, all the National Assembly members and the State Assembly members. So we have been there before.
0: When you say synergy with other parties or...
2: No. All our party elected officers, we're going to work together.
0: Okay.
2: One of the major things lacking currently is because nobody sees the governor around. They don't talk to each other. All the state and national assembly don't talk to each other.
0: Okay.
2: And that's what we have today. There's no synergy. There's no cooperation. You understand?
0: Okay.
2: So that's part of what we're coming to do differently when we get into the office.
0: Okay.
2: Yeah.
0: That's all?
2: Yeah, that's it.
0: That's all?
2: No. I'm just saying that's it.
0: I think you don't understand what I just asked now. I think enumeration of some of those, constituency projects, for instance. Let's start with that.
2: Can you come again, please?
0: Yes, in terms of constituency projects, what are the specific areas you've mentioned? I think you mentioned insecurity, you mentioned education.
2: And agriculture. Yes.
0: But in what area specifically? What do you intend to improve in education? What do you intend to improve in agriculture?
2: And health.
0: What are these? Health is a very wide area. What specific area?
2: Let me tell you something. My area today in Kwara South, the first thing you need to restore is insecurity issue.
0: Good.
2: You need to restore peace to that place. Before you can start talking about agriculture, people need to go to farm, support them in terms of farm inputs, mechanization, or health. You understand? Most of people now have moved towards Ilorin. So their health facilities in our area now is being dilapidated.
0: Okay.
2: Yeah, because there's a series of kidnapping every day. So the first thing we need to restore, and part of our project, is to install peace in our area. Every other thing will come.
0: All right. Honorable Abaya Yusuf from Agaka Isalefulani Ilorin says, by the special grace of Almighty Allah, PDP candidate will clear and win all seats. Well, that is a big prayer. Thank you so much for that message. Let's take some calls. 0913655952. 0913655952. Hello, good morning.
3: Good morning, Edu.
0: Good morning.
3: God bless you. I'm sorry from that journey.
0: You're welcome.
3: Oga PDP, you know, when you lost the last election, because of what? Because of leadership. You get me now? Human error. Go and correct that one. Now, you end up around the heaven and them. As you bear your bed, so you lie on it. This is what Nedu is. How does this Nedu? You get me now? That I'm very well. Go and start well. You get me now? Fight, don't help you people. Don't help. Don't you call today? Today, five, not at all.
0: All right.
3: Now, as you try your best, so you lie on it.
0: Thank you so much. Thank you so much for your contribution. This one is saying from Olatunji Kayode. Good morning, Mr. Nedu. All right. Good morning, Nedu, and the guest. The way your guest is talking, it seems he's honest. He said he would not disclose how they are going to do the voters' education. To him, he's saying it is a straightforward. It is straightforward, no deceit. But I wonder how voter education will be done without disclosing it to the people.
2: Honorable Ledu, there's something you're after in this question you keep asking me.
0: What do you think I'm after?
2: I don't know. Maybe you're working for APC.
0: No, I'm not. I'm non-partisan. All right. Barrister Fagbemi Esquire says, has the cardinal duties of legislation changed from conducting oversight and making laws? Incidentally, majority of those contributing this morning may not even vote on election days. What is happening in Kwara State at present is not one of. Majority of Nigerian states have similar problems. They have national similarities. Even at the international market, a liter of PMS sells for $1. The duties of an opposition is to criticize and proffer solutions. Greetings to Honorable Moshood Bakare. I wish the better candidate best of luck. Thank you so much, Barrister Fagbemi. He's trying to be objective, very important, and I like that, and very constructive. Talking about oversight functions of the legislators. I know we've rated, as an opposition, you've rated this current administration, but what do you think should be the core functions or in terms of oversight, how do you think it should be carried out as a legislator?
2: You know, I've been in the state assembly.
0: Yeah.
2: We never joke with oversight. Because after we pass budget into law and it's been signed into law, it becomes an act, it becomes a law. So what we do is, I recall we used to do oversight maybe like 4 times a year. You understand? We used to go after those projects we have approved in the budget and inspect. I think if you go to the state assembly today, nothing like that is happening.
0: Yes.
2: If you can have some of the staffs. State assembly members don't go to for oversight, and that's why we find ourselves where we are.
0: Can this be verified?
2: Yeah, of course you can. I haven't seen. Then if I check, I can send to you some of the pictures of some of those oversight we do. We go tomorrow, inspect some roads being done there. I remember when we were doing the Kwara State in La Revenue, so I still have some of those pictures. We go there often in time to talk to the contractor because we have deadlines for some of these things. So oversight is very important, and that is being eroded currently, both at the state. I can only talk about the state. I don't know much about the national.
0: All right. Let's take more reactions. Hello, good morning. Good morning.
4: Now, Father Taufik is calling from LA on your local government in Kwara State.
0: Very good. You're welcome.
4: This question goes to your guest. So, we are gone from the far from the GGD administration. Now Governor Abdulrazak has paid full salary, but allocation that came last month is over 35 billion naira. What your government need to convince so-called civil servants in the state? Governor Abdulrazak started to pay full salary, but your government now, we still have promotion that have not been paid. Some have not been paid. We have arrears. We have rural allowance, peculiar allowance, special allowance, tests.
5: these are the incentives, housing allowance, car allowance, these are the incentives that civil servants in the state need, so that we civil servants in the state can now start to, okay, Colorado has done a lot, what are we moving from where to another where, so that we're able to convince, look at what Adeleke is doing in Osun State. Adeleke have done a lot, that's why the civil servants, that state, I mean, and
0: vote. What is your exact question, Adeleke, please?
5: So my question is this, our guest, the promotions, arrears, rural allowances, steps allowances, what again, housing allowances, car allowances, are the things that quality support needs. Your government have not been doing this, but this government is trying to do that. So what are you, your candidates doing to convince servants to do that? Thank you.
0: All right. Thank you so much for that. I'm very sure you got what he said.
2: Yes, I got it. The last caller mentioned the issue of Gary Gedi's salary. I don't know what he meant by that. The current government is paying full salary. Yes, I understand that.
0: And he said the previous administration did not do that.
2: He only mentioned what the state government is earning. He said about 35 billion naira last month. I will ask him to go back to when we're in government. We barely get almost about 4 billion naira every month. And that's why what happened that time happened. We can't be having 35. In fact, maybe when we get into government, we can even pay some areas, pay salaries ahead. Because this money is much to take care of everything.
0: Now, these periods are different. 2011 to 2019, 2019 to 2026. And the value of money has virtually, of course, it has increased. You can't compare that to now. 4 billion naira, 35 billion naira.
2: Yeah, that's a lot.
0: It's actually a lot, yes. But if you take a look at it comparatively, and there are claims that the previous administration were still owing, don't you think that we should hold the previous administration accountable?
2: Nebu, that's why I said maybe you are working for APC. This thing is simple. Yeah, you can't compare 4 billion naira to 35 billion naira a month
0: with the current value of money.
2: No, just leave that. Don't forget that when the subsidy was removed, state get more money.
0: Remember, the prices of fuel then and now is different.
2: It's still the same thing. The state get more money from subsidy removed.
0: All right. This one says, good morning, everyone. It's Mohammed Arolahun from Sobi. Indeed, APC, the Abdurrahman Abdurrazak-led administration has really done good and a lot. But hopefully, I want the state federal representative to be diluted, so as to provide checks and balances, and hopefully the best man and leader will win and lead Kwara right. But to be sincere, this administration did transformatively, but absolute power corrupts absolutely. But no one, and indeed no one, is an angel. Nisi, thank you so much. Okay. All right, that's just a contribution. Let's see if we have more questions. Good morning. Let him tell us in specific what he has for us. We don't need to generalize. Let him itemize it, because after the election we will not see him. If he states it now, we will keep the clip for him. Ola from airport. All right, exactly what I said, but I think you should answer the people, and probably you shouldn't answer me, answer the people.
2: Yeah, well, maybe the person is not listening attentive. I've told you that I have plans to improve the healthcare delivery of my people. I have ideas that I'm not going to state on the air, because of course I have an opposition who is also running against me. So I don't want him to include that in
0: his manifesto.
2: In his manifestos. But area that I'm going to focus on, healthcare, youth and sports, and education. But before all this is achieved, I think the first thing I need to focus on is how to restore security back to my people.
0: Now, there is one thing that is very peculiar about politicians. They state what they want to do when they emerge, but sometimes they don't start it before the election. They don't practicalize it. I think that is what one of our listeners is asking, that concerning insecurity that people of Kwara South is facing right now, that what effort have you been making? Because we can't say you are a politician by nomenclature, by actions, by even in spirit you're a politician. But what have you been doing to stem the tides of insecurity?
2: I think Okeode was attacked almost 2 years ago there about. You can go and ask the people of the community. I was the first person, even before I decided that I was going to contest the election, I went to the community for visit. I also support the people that are left behind,
0: yeah,
2: and people that were returning to the town for business support. So before I get to the office or before we get there, I've been trying and I've been doing things to support because I'm so much attached to my people.
0: All right. We still have more questions. I'm very sure a lot of people have a lot of things to say and ask. But our time is actually fast spent. We'll take one or two and we'll round off this morning. Hello, good morning. You're welcome, sir.
6: From the scenario in a quarter now, if he emerged as a Supreme candidate,
0: yes,
6: if he emerged as a winner, if it has happened in quarter, let's assume he initiated some projects and it requires the government to give land or whatever and they refuse. What happened?
0: Thank you so much. According to what he's saying, for example, you have a project that you, as an opposition, you emerge and you request probably a piece of land from the state government and they refused. What are you going to do?
2: If I request a piece of land?
0: Yes, probably for a constituency project.
2: Yeah.
0: And there is a confusion,
2: okay,
0: a controversy.
2: Yes, Mr. Bamidele is speaking from the current situation.
0: Yes.
2: I said earlier on that there's no relationship, there's no cooperation between the state government and the National Assembly member that you have in Kwara today. Go and find out. We'll have a government that will be talking to each other. I am very sure our governorship candidate, Engineer Kale Kawu, will be in the same room with the National Assembly member to work together and see how we can move quiet.
0: That is if he emerges.
2: Yeah, if he emerges.
0: But if he doesn't, and we have an opposition as, you know, at
2: you
0: the helms of affairs.
2: You can have an opposition at the helms. I said we're going to win the election. Yes, we're going to win the election by the grace of God.
0: All right, let me just accept it from a politician.
2: What Mr. Bamidele is saying,
0: yes,
2: with due respect, is they had a scenario with one of the National Assembly members who needed the land or something for project.
0: Yes.
2: And was denied by the governor. Is there a sense in that? Why would you deny a National Assembly member a piece of land to do a project that affects the people of the state? It's even going to help you.
0: But we are painting a scenario right now.
2: Yeah.
0: If this
2: situation. It happens in Kwara.
0: Okay.
2: Maybe 2-3 years ago.
0: Then how do you intend to salvage that?
2: We can't have that scenario when we get into power.
0: All right. I think this is where we'll draw the curtains on today's edition. We've spoken a lot. And I really appreciate everyone that came in this morning. Honorable Moshood Bakare, as well as your team members. I really appreciate everyone. I also appreciate, those who have called. Mr. Bamidele Igei, Ola from airport. Everyone that called. It shows that you are actually interested in the progress of your constituency, in the progress of your community. Till we meet again next week, this is the voice of Nedu Okorie, and this is National Affairs. Have a very wonderful week and productive week ahead. Bye for now.
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10: Thank you very much.
9: much, ladies and gentlemen. It's glad being here today.
10: Mr. Casey, a lot of people want to know what the Nigerian Business Mastery Group is all about. The Nigerian Business Mastery Group is an international business partnership organization that shows smart and forward-thinking people how they can raise funds for businesses or projects. The word there is raise, right? So what is done in the Nigerian Business Mastery Group is that we will show you alternative ways you can use to raise the funds you need to set up that business that you have been trying to set up over a period of time.
9: Now, since 2016, the Business Development Assistance Program has been helping people build their businesses by providing them a real-life functional roadmap that helps them raise business capital. Now, we know that having the capital to start your business is not just enough. That you have the capital does not mean your business is going to be successful. As such,
10: if you respond to us through this program you're listening to right now, we will talk to you completely free of charge, right? You don't need to pay anything as far as you are responding from this program. But if you miss this slot and you still wish to speak with us, then you may have to pay a consultancy fee when you come to our office. So it will do you a world of good to respond to us through this program now.
9: So what we do is that we don't just help you raise the money you need for your business or project, we'll also mentor you to ensure that that business or project you've started becomes a very successful business.
10: Now, Mr. Casey, looking at your explanation, what are the categories of people you want to engage in the Nigeria Business Mastery Group?
9: I'm going to list out the category of people based on the kind of problems we can help them solve, right? So the people you're looking at are people in the following category. One, do you have a plan to start up a business? Pick up your phone and text yes to the Nigeria Business Mastery Group. 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Do you need to raise capital for whatever smart project you have in mind? Whatever it is you want to do, and you've had that project in mind for a long time, for years, you've not been able to raise the funds and you don't know how to raise the funds. 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If you respond to us through this program you're listening to right now, we will talk to you completely free of charge, right? 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So don't just sit down there and hope your life gets better. Know this, hope is not a business strategy. 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

0: In the headlines, Defense Minister claims Sambisa forest size delays rescue of kidnapped victims. Rivers Assembly probes funds released to Pamwo Varsity. Kwara denies victimizing PDP governorship candidate over billboard removal. Fire guts 12 shops in Kwara shopping complex. On the foreign scene, UN votes to adopt new world map to reflect Africa's true size. In sport, FC San Pedro coach confident of positive result against Rivers United. A very wonderful afternoon to you, and thank you for staying with us on Diamond 88.7 FM. Ilorin, I am Nedu Okorie. We bring you details of the news after this break. Do stay with us.
1: Country, opportunity in this country, now don't lose hope. 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

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Now, the news in detail. The Minister of Defense, General Christopher Musa, retired, has stated that the huge size of the Sambisa Forest is making it difficult for security forces to quickly rescue people kidnapped by terrorists. Musa made this known during an interview with newsmen, stating that security agencies have rescued many abducted Nigerians, but kidnappers often escape into large forest areas before troops can locate them. The minister explained that the size and difficult terrain of the forest gives terrorists an advantage after

whether the funds were properly utilized for their intended purposes. The committee is also expected to establish the number and identities of beneficiaries of the university scholarship scheme, if any, among other issues. And in Ebonyi State, the People's Democratic Party PDP chapter in Ebonyi State has called on Governor Francis Nwifuru to immediately retract his recent statements against opposition figures in the state, tender an unreserved apology, or resign from office. According to a statement on Friday, the PDP publicity secretary in Ebonyi State, Darlington Peter Onwe, charged the governor to take responsibility for his words, noting that the rhetoric has already triggered a wave of hostility against members of opposition parties and media practitioners in the state. The party described the governor's utterances as inciting and capable of stoking political violence ahead of the 2027 general elections. And in Kwara, the Kwara State government has denied victimizing the People's Democratic Party governorship candidate in the state, Bola Kalekawu, over the removal of his campaign billboard in Ilorin. The denial followed allegations by Kawu's media office that his billboard was removed for political reasons. The senior special assistant to Governor Abdulrazak on communications, Ibrahim Abdul Latif, on Friday dismissed the allegation, saying opposition campaign materials remained visible across the state capital. He explained that the advertising company managing the space was allegedly indebted to the Kwara State Signage and Advertising Agency and had been banned from operating. He further alleged that the development could have been an attempt to create a political controversy and portray the state government negatively. No fewer than 12 shops were affected by fire that razed part of a shopping complex in the Mandate Market area of Ilorin, Kwara State on Saturday. The fire, which occurred opposite Alkad Filling Station, was reported at about 1:14 a.m. with the complex comprising about 40 shops already engulfed in flames when firefighters arrived. The spokesperson for the Kwara State Fire Service, Hassan Adekunle, disclosed this in a statement made available to newsmen. Adekunle said the service deployed two fire appliances after receiving the distress call, while personnel of the Federal Fire Service later joined the operation to prevent the blaze from spreading to other shops and nearby properties. He added that preliminary findings suggested that the fire might have been caused by a power surge. And still from Kwara State, the House of Representatives member representing Ilorin West as a federal constituency, Honorable Mukhtar Tolani Shagaya, has successfully concluded another two-day intensive training program for selected hairdressers across Ilorin West as a federal constituency. In a statement by Honorable Shagaya's special assistant on media, Shehu Suleiman Kayode, the training program was part of continuation of his commitment to youth empowerment and self-reliance in the constituency. According to the statement, the beneficiaries received training in modern hairdressing techniques and were subsequently empowered with professional hairdressing tools, equipment, and startup capital support aimed at enabling the smooth commencement and sustainability of their businesses while promoting economic independence. Honorable Shagaya reaffirmed that his focus remains on empowering women, men, and youths of Ilorin West as a federal constituency to acquire valuable skills, become economically independent, and contribute meaningfully to the socio-economic development of the constituency. The news is reaching you from Diamond, 88.7 FM, Ilorin. We now go on a break, and when we return, we bring you foreign and sports news. Do stay with us.

be this person when they text me? Oh, Bolan. Oh, now book is checking.

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Welcome back from the break. 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We now move on to the foreign scene. The United Nations General Assembly has voted to replace the traditional Makata world map with one that accurately reflects the size of Africa. The resolution, known as Correct the Map Resolution, is sponsored by Togo and backed by African Union members. 164 nations, including France and the UK, also supported the resolution. However, the United States was the only nation to vote against it, while six nations refused to vote. While the UN vote is non-binding, it will see changes to the maps used by institutions around the world. The Makata map, which has been in common use since the 16th century, has been criticized for showing Africa as being of similar in size to Greenland, even though it is actually 14 times larger. Still on the foreign scene, at least two people have been killed after an explosion occurred at a military barracks in Bolivia, but authorities fear the toll could be higher. According to the Bolivian Defense Minister, Ernesto Justiniano, at least 81 people were injured when a pyrotechnic material detonated at the barracks where an artillery regiment was stationed about 2:30 a.m. local time on Friday. Seven others still remains missing. Meanwhile, police authorities said dozens of homes had been damaged by the blast, adding that emergency workers were searching the rubble. And that is on the foreign scene. In our sports news, FC San Pedro head coach Hassan Belili has expressed confidence in his side ahead of their CAF Champions League encounter against Rivers United. The Ivorian outfit will host the Nigerian side in the first leg of their preliminary round tie at the Laurent Poku Stadium in San Pedro today at 5 p.m. Nigerian time. San Pedro recently returned to Côte d'Ivoire after completing a training tour in Tunisia as part of their preparations for the continental fixture. However, Belili said that his technical crew have carefully studied Rivers United and believes his players are well prepared for the challenge. And with that, we've come to the end of news on the hour. But before we go, here is the recap of the major highlights. Defense Minister claims Sambisa Forest size delays rescue of kidnapped victims. Rivers Assembly probes funds released to Pamo Varsity. Kwara denies victimizing PDP governorship candidate over billboard removal. Fire got 12 shops in Kwara shopping complex. On the foreign scene, UN votes to adopt new world map to reflect Africa's true size. And in sports news, FC San Pedro coach confident of positive result against Rivers United. In our Today in History, did you know that on this day in 1972, the Munich massacre occurred at the Summer Olympics in West Germany after Palestinian terrorists took Israeli athletes hostage? Now you know. And for news coverage or information about happenings around you, kindly contact Diamond FM Newsroom number on 0916-062-7526, 0916-062-7526. On behalf of the production team, I am Nedu Okorie. Thank you for listening to your shining supreme station. Do stand by for the news on the hour in Yoruba. A wonderful afternoon to you and happy weekend.

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7: 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I am your host, Omonike Babatunde. Many Nigerians only perceive a person as having a mental health disorder when their behavior becomes disruptive enough to attract public attention. What often comes to mind are words like madness or lunacy. However, mental illness does not necessarily depict just that. Today, we'll talk about mental health and access to services.

Nigeria is currently grappling with a staggering mental health crisis as millions of its citizens suffer from various forms of mental disorder. According to World Health, 10 million people affected by mental illness. Among the most common are depression and anxiety disorder. In 2017, about 7 million Nigerians, 3.9% of the population, were estimated to have depressive disorders, while 4.9 million Nigerians, about 2.7%, lived with anxiety disorders. In addition, substance abuse, bipolar disorder, schizophrenia, and personality disorders remain widespread. And perhaps the most challenges is the shortage of mental health professionals. Currently, there are only around 200 psychiatrists and 1,000 psychiatric nurses serving over 200 million people.

0: Then
1: Gatsi break it. What do? You continue with your life.
0: So that makes it weakness.
2: It's not just so easy to continue.
0: So it's not a weakness. Let's just say it's part of being human.
3: It's a weakness.
1: Sometimes weakness. I'll not even say most times. It's not weakness. Let's just say 50-50.
0: Or let's just say 90-10.
3: To me, it's a weakness because at that point of your life, you will feel shattered.
4: Exactly.

0: That's why it's been good to laugh.
1: Like, most people are not using ChatGPT to talk. Exactly. I want to talk to someone. You go to ChatGPT, then
2: I've gone through mental. I'll not say mental issue because I had social anxiety at one moment, but I'll not let it bring me down. Even though I use the ChatGPT to help myself and it worked.
0: It is not strong now. Eh? That's like your own.
2: Why should it be strong? I'm not a weak man.
3: In essence, what you're saying is men that have mental issues, they are weak.
2: Not in every circumstance.
4: Do you know that you see this human being?
2: Maybe I'm talking because of the class of friends I have.
4: I want to break down something to you. You know, as we have, we might be age mates, but you see this, our thinking faculty is not the same. You might be older than me, but the way you can handle emotions might be very, very, very low.
2: But my own mental strength, because it's from my dad. So I'm not joking. My dad has gone through things, and I'm not joking when I say so.
4: You might say,
2: whenever he tells us, he handles it maturely, very maturely.
3: Okay, so do you think people have access to facilities and to any other thing they need, or never they have a mental breakdown in Nigeria?
4: Actually, in Nigeria of the world.
3: Mm-hmm. Okay, why do you say no?
4: Because the reason why it's a big no is because in this part of the world, mm-hmm. mental health, we see it as this person is mad, hopeless, just pack yourself to the side.
1: To me, it's a no. Because this Nigeria, everybody is facing one or two. It's not even one or two, one or ten. So mental issues, they see it as norms. So they don't have access. I feel that, okay, maybe we're having mental issues. Like, we should have, like, all these counselors, that like, people that can counsel us, like, that can help you calm down. Or all these NGO. Like, they should provide enough facilities. And other things, I don't think it is available in Nigeria. Or maybe it's poor. Let us say it's poor. Are they helping?
4: It's not accessible to everybody.
1: It's your mentality.
0: People that will cancel you. They are even going through mental. 99% of people in Nigeria. They're facing 100, not even 102.
2: Whenever I hear when they said in Nigeria anything, I'd not hate to say it. It was only that note that they said I agree.
4: Okay.
2: We have NGOs. In my own school, we even hired people from, I've forgotten the name of the organization.
1: Private school.
2: So we had two counselors and we had a therapist. Okay. Even though I would never go to them.
5: Yes, ma, there is money. Mentally aware Nigerian initiatives. A youth focused and mental health organization in Nigeria.
3: Mm-hmm.
5: Yes.
3: Okay, so you believe.
6: I sat with Dr. Eribu, a mental health professional, to gain deeper insights into Nigerians' mental health landscape. Thank you for joining me on You Talk today.
7: Thank you very much for having me.
3: Okay. All right, can we meet you, sir?
7: Oh, my name is Ayodeji Eribu. I am a consultant psychiatrist practicing currently in Nigeria. Thank you, Omonike, for having me.
3: You're most welcome. So how would you define a good mental health, and what are the most common mental health conditions you've encountered among Nigerians? The reason I'm asking this is because often I spoke with some youth, and they mentioned the fact that whenever they hear about mental health, what they think of is madness, weakness, and depression.
7: Okay. Yeah. In fact, it's a good way to start this conversation. Then let me use the simplest definition, which is the World Health Organization's definition of mental health. And what it says is that, you know, mental health is a state of well-being where an individual realizes his own potential. They can cope with day-to-day stresses of life. They can work productively and fruitfully. I know they can contribute effectively to their community. So when you look at this definition, you would find out that there are just about four, you know, entities to check.
3: Okay.
7: And checking all these boxes means that you have good mental well-being. But looking around us, you know, it's not as straightforward as that. It's really not easy to, one, you know, realizing your potential. You know, you as a human being, whatever phase you are in life, you should be able to know what you can do and what you cannot do. Okay. That is realize your potential.
3: Okay.
7: We are not talking about depression here. We are not talking about, you know, being being psychotic. We are not talking about all those. It's as simple as knowing what you can do and what you cannot do.
4: Yes.
7: Also, you can cope with day-to-day stresses of life. This definition is making us say that life comes with its own stresses.
4: Mm.
7: Are you able to cope? Are you struggling to cope every day? Unfortunately, a lot of us are struggling to cope every day. I mean that a lot of us do not have good mental well-being.
4: Okay.
7: It's unfortunate. Okay. In fact, currently, 1 in 4 persons actually has a mental health problem worldwide. In fact, this statistic might be worse in Nigeria if data collection, you know, were to be better or at par with what we have in the developed countries. So it could be as, you know, as bad as that. The other entity to take, or the other box to take, is, you know, can this individual work productively and fruitfully?
4: Huh.
7: Whatever you're doing, you know, you're working as a journalist, are you being productive? Or you're struggling to make, you know, to be fruitful at your workplace? Are you, if you're a student, I mean, the productivity comes in form of the results you get from your exams, the tests you do, the results you get. So that's the way to measure your mental well-being. And the last box to take is, you know, are you able to contribute effectively to your community? Whether it's your immediate community, community at large, whatever form of community it is, or your family, are you making positive contribution? It is not highfalutin, actually. It can be as simple as, are you the breadwinner of your family?
4: Wow.
7: And people can they count on you? Are you the class rep, you know, in your school? And you have a sense of responsibility and people are counting on you? At your workplace, do you have a responsibility that is impactful? Rather than being productive, you know, productivity can reflect in the form of you gaining a lot, you know, from whatever you're doing. But this time around, are you contributing to your community? So when you look at these four boxes or entities on mental health, you realize that they're just part of everything about life. Nobody has said anything about depression. Nobody has said anything about psychosis or having drug issues, right? So far from the absence of diseases, it is still not enough. Even when you don't have any form of mental disorder, it is still not enough to say you have complete mental well-being. We still need to tick all these other boxes.
4: Okay.
7: So that is the concept of mental health, actually. And I'm glad you brought it up.
4: All right. So what are
7: the... Explaining and explaining again.
4: Okay. Sorry, doctor. You have to be brief with your responses. If not, we'll not be able to cover up within the time frame we have.
7: Oh, actually. Oh, sorry about that.
4: Okay. So I'm going to go to the other question, which is still the first question I asked, which is what are the common mental health conditions you've encountered in your experience?
7: Okay, I'll just briefly list some of the ones we're already aware of.
4: Okay.
7: We have what is called depression, we have anxiety disorder. These are the two commonest mental disorders or mental health problems that we have. And as we all know, depression is different from sadness. It's not just being sad, it's undue sadness that comes with, you know, loss of interest in activities that somebody would normally, you know, gain pleasure in, hopelessness, suicidal ideation, you know, like a persistent feeling of sadness, with or without any, you know, notable cause. That's depression. We also have anxiety disorder too, which is a form of undue anxiety. And we have the psychotic disorders, like the schizophrenia, which is a severe form of psychotic disorder. We have drug use problems. We have obsessive compulsive disorders, and so on and so forth. We have quite a number of mental disorders.
4: Hmm.
7: Thank you.
4: All right, but then how would you now describe the current level of mental awareness in Nigeria? Because looking at the number you gave, do you think people are well aware of mental health in this country, especially the youth?
7: Monique, very poor. I would say very poor. I don't have any figure right now, but it's very poor. Let me just throw it back to you. You're a good person. You know, you work with people, you work in the community, you've had a lot of interaction with people in the community. How many people really know the signs and symptoms of mental health problems? How many people really know that mental health problems are not caused by spiritual afflictions, or they are not consequence of the bad thing you have done? How many people know this? How many people know that there are psychiatric nurses, clinical psychologists in the hospital that could treat mental health problems, just like we have, you know, surgeons doing surgeries for surgical cases?
4: Hmm.
7: Not many people know about this.
4: Yeah.
7: many people go to, you know, native doctors, you know, orthodox interventions, seekers, we have many things, so, you know, a lot. In fact, some go to mountains to get treatment. So this is a picture we have currently. It's not good enough. You know, the awareness is not good enough.
8: Religion and culture, does it contribute as a major factor to people accessing mental health care or seeking?
7: Oh, definitely, it does. Definitely.
8: Okay.
7: You know, we spoke about awareness, major factor, you know. Culture, spirituality, we can't take them away from, you know, from mental health. Imagine, you know, growing up to understand that people have mental problems only because of spiritual affliction.
8: Oh.
7: So meaning that the route to care will not be through the orthodox means. It will probably be through spiritual means.
8: Oh.
7: And we keep going down the train again. And only if there was proper awareness, people will know that, you know, these are signs and symptoms of, you know, medical problem, like, you know, mental health problems. And what do? We seek for medical help. Just like somebody having fever, somebody having symptoms of high blood pressure, what do? These days they seek for medical treatment. You know, going back in time, I believe there used to be time when people, you know, were actually seeking spiritual intervention for some of these other medical conditions too that have become more popular today.
8: Huh.
7: You know, I need a journey and psychiatry as a field of subspecialty of medicine is still kind of young compared to the more prominent, the more we psychoeducate people, the more we talk about it, the more we develop our psychiatry services generally.
8: Okay.
7: And mental health services, people will get to know more and more. They will try, they will test it, and they will refer people to. So culture is very important, spirituality is important. We can't discard it. So what we should do is to incorporate it into the treatment and respect and validate people's culture. At the same time, let them know that, yes, your culture is very valid, but the causes of these things are this and this. Things are going on in the brain, biochemical changes in the brain that have caused this. And with treatment, people get better. These are examples, things we have seen. They also come to the hospital, they see people that have done well on treatment, and they get convinced.
8: So how affordable are they? Since we have very few of them, how affordable and accessible are mental health services for average Nigerians now?
7: Very different from what we have from other medical services. It's quite subjective, depending on, you know, what if we are talking to people that live below minimum wage, it's not affordable at all. You know, it depends on, because a lot of Nigerians pay out of pocket. So that's why this question depends on who is assessing this care.
8: Okay.
7: A lot. The insurance, the National Health Insurance Authority, the NHIA, is making a lot of effort to ensure that insurance coverage increases and to ensure that almost everybody, you know, is mandated to have to you know, to be covered. Well, it's a journey that I believe we may be able to get there. The coverage is quite poor and many people still pay out of pocket. So if you don't have money, a lot of problem. So can I say it is affordable? Even if it is not that expensive, you know, if you have money, even if it is not expensive, you can afford it. It also depends on, you know, are you accessing a government facility or a private facility?
8: Mm-hmm.
7: If it is a private facility, what type of private facility? Sometimes some private establishments are extremely, you know, very expensive. So it's quite relative, I think, but for majority of Nigerians,
8: okay.
7: I don't think healthcare generally is very accessible for majority of Nigerians, just because of these problems that we have. However, I should not forget the fact that because of low level of awareness, people don't take their mental health seriously.
8: Mm-hmm.
7: You find somebody, even though we are saying it's not affordable, they can spend, you know, a lot on, you know, other things, supplement, even though they don't have so much, or other form of medical care intervention, but when it comes to mental, because of reduced awareness, they start raising questions like, I don't have money. I don't have money.
8: Hmm.
7: I don't know if you get the anger coming from too. If you have enough awareness to know that this thing needs attention, you know, you may be able to also prioritize care, mental health care.
8: Hmm.
7: You know, so it also depends on people's priority. But generally speaking, healthcare is not as affordable as it should be in Nigeria for these obvious reasons.
8: Okay, so but how do we correct these now? What steps can Nigerian health system take to improve mental health support in Nigeria?
7: Okay. Let me start like this. Let me start by saying that those in the press, they have a role to play, and you're playing the role now, you know, by increasing awareness. Somebody is going to care about this,
8: mm-hmm.
7: and the person is going to get motivated to get care.
8: Okay.
7: If they're battling with one or two mental health problems. Even if they've not been diagnosed to have any mental disorder, this person is, I'm sure somebody is listening right now, so I'll be encouraged and motivated to seek help today. You have played your own part in improving mental health support. What about the government, you know, amending laws that are not up to date? Ensuring the policies are good enough to improve accessibility, to increase funding for mental health, you know, service. Funding generally for health is so low. Now talk of mental health, it's just too little. So what if funding can be improved, you know?
8: Okay, so what would now be your advice to everyone listening right now, and especially our youth, to emphasize?
7: Okay. Yes, let's take our mental health seriously.
8: Okay.
7: How do I start? You know, the definition of health includes mental health, social, emotional, psychological well-being. So it's very important. As important as your physical health, mental health symptoms can affect your physical health. Your physical health can affect your mental health. And the more stable you are mentally, the more you're able to function, the more you become, the more, you know, you're productive, the more you're able to contribute to the community. So it's really important to watch out for ourselves. Love yourself, encourage yourself to always do better. Do not place undue expectations on yourself.
8: Oh.
7: You know, appreciate yourself more. Do a lot of positive affirmation.
8: Mm-hmm.
7: Tell yourself a lot of positive things. When you do great things, appreciate yourself. Just 2 days ago, I had a patient that was really doing well, but according to her, she doesn't think she, you know, she's doing well because she has a lot of expectations for herself. Mm-hmm. You know, take it one step at a time. You're going to beat it. You're going to get there. You know, the most important thing is that you're moving. You're moving, you're coping with the stress, because stresses will come. You can't avoid it. Challenges will come, but the most important thing is that you're coping well. And at every point that you think you're being overwhelmed or you do not know how to maneuver again, these things are becoming too much for you. Please seek help.
8: Okay.
7: Or you just need may only be counseling.
8: Mm.
7: You may just need somebody to teach you how to navigate that very turbulent phase.
8: Mm.
7: You know? So please seek help and don't stigmatize yourself. Stigma is a big barrier to healthcare service.
8: All right. So I guess Sophie, we'll make sure we'll speak with you for during the next episode about the stigma to further continue this conversation. Thank you so much, Doctor. Thank you for coming on your talk.
7: Thank you so much for having me. It's a pleasure.
8: You're welcome, sir.
6: Mental health is just as important as physical health. It's time we start seeing it that way. Not a sign of weakness or madness, but a vital part of our overall well-being. If you or someone you know is struggling, please don't stay silent. Reach out, talk to someone, seek help, because healing begins with one honest conversation. Until next week, Wema, the misconception about mental health in Nigeria and what to do to help. I remain your host, Omonike Babatunde. Sincere gratitude to you who tuned in to listen again today, to the engineer, Engineer Victor, Engineer Henry, my producer, to Dr. Erubu, to Toluwase, Ibrahim, Dorcas, Muhammad, and Amira. Thank you so much. Let's talk about the stigma next week.

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0: You're welcome to the program, In Times Like This, sponsored by the Diocese of Nebosa, Church of Nigeria Anglican Communion. Ministering to you is the Most Reverend Israel Afolabi Amao, the Bishop, Diocese of Nebosa, and Archbishop, Ecclesiastical Province of Kwara, Church of Nigeria. Stay tuned and be blessed.
1: Father, in the name of Jesus,
2: Baba, ni oruko Jesu,
1: we give you all glory.
2: Adagbogbogo,
1: Pada Sodo, we give you all praise.
2: Afi gbogbo eyin fun yin,
1: because you are the Lord.
2: Tori pe eyin loluwa,
1: thank you for another day.
2: Adupe fun ojo miran.
1: Thank you for another season.
2: Adupe fun akoko miran.
1: You have given us assurance.
2: E ti fi dare wa loju,
1: that you are the one that answer prayers.
2: Pe eyin ni Olorun to n dahun adura.
1: We ask in the name of Jesus,
2: gbadura abere loruko Jesu,
1: that as your people call up upon you, you will answer their prayers. You will give them testimony. All the glory will be yours. Thank you, Father. In Jesus' name we pray. Amen.
2: Amen.
1: The last few weeks, we have been teaching about prayers. Sometimes one is likely to ask, why are you teaching people about prayers? Do they not know how to pray? Do they not know that prayer is important? But in line with the scriptures, in the book of Luke chapter 11, verse 1 to 4, the Bible tells us that while Jesus was praying in a certain place,
2: ni ibi kan ni,
1: the disciple came to him.
2: Awon meyin to wa,
1: they asked him,
2: won bere lowo re,
1: teach us how to pray.
2: Kon wa bi a se gbadura
1: ni. In other words,
2: ni oro miran,
1: there's need to know and understand what is prayer.
2: Idi pataki wa lati ni oye ka ni imo nipa adura.
1: These ones that came to Jesus,
2: awon to to Jesu wai,
1: they were not small boys.
2: Won I se ikoko,
1: they have been praying.
2: Won tin gbadura
1: in the temple,
2: ninu tabili,
1: in the synagogue,
2: ninu synagogue ni.
1: They know what to say.
2: Won mo to ye kan so.
1: But when they saw Jesus,
2: ama igba tan ri Jesu,
1: they saw that the concept of prayer,
2: won ri pe ona to gba gbadura,
1: is not the same as what they knew before.
2: O yato si ta won mo tele tele.
1: So they asked Jesus Christ, teach us how to pray. And he responded by teaching them what today we know as the Lord's Prayer. He said, when you pray, pray like this: our Father who is in heaven. That is to say, they need to personalize prayer. They need to understand that there is a Father that answer prayer. And this Father is in heaven. So they know they have a Father. Not the one that is on the earth, but the one that is in heaven. And he goes further. Hallowed be your name. That is when we come to the Father, we come with reference. We come with understanding that this Father is the Almighty God, and he deserves our prayers, and he deserves our respect. Not respect of a friend to friend, but a divine respect. The only one that can answer prayers. So we have talked extensively about praying, that God answer prayers, and that we should have respect for God, and that we should pray at all times. What are the posture in prayer? I remember some years ago,
2: rántí bí àwọn ọdún kan sẹ́yìn.
1: When we were in school.
2: Ìgbà tó wà nílé ẹ̀kọ́
1: ni. We had some friends.
2: Wọ́n láwọn ọ̀rẹ́ kan.
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1: 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In the book of Genesis.
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1: For Isaac.
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2: Bíbélì pé.
1: This man.
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0: 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It's acceptable to God.
1: Olorun gba.
0: If you kneel down.
1: Bo ba kunle.
0: It's also a
1: God.
0: Number 3.
1: Eleketa.
0: We can stand on.
1: A le duro.
0: We can stand.
1: A le duro.
0: On our feet.
1: A duro sori ese
0: wa. We can even be walking around.
1: A le marin kakiri.
0: And be praying.
1: Around
0: our house, we can kneel down. Mark 11 verse 25.
1: We find
0: Jesus standing
1: up.
0: And he was praying. In the book of Luke chapter
1: 18.
0: Verse 30. We also find that we can stand up. So we can bow down. We can kneel down. We can stand up. In the book of Acts 1 verse 14.
1: You know where Isha and Apostoli ori kini ese ikenila.
0: That is number 4.
1: Elekenile.
0: We can sit down.
1: Ale joko.
0: The Bible confirms Acts chapter 2 verse 2.
1: Iwe Apostoli ori keji ese keji re.
0: Luke chapter 10 verse 13.
1: Luku ori kewa.
0: That is also acceptable.
1: Yi joko. Be na ni Olorun fowo si.
0: In our prayers.
1: Ni bi ta ba tin gbadura.
0: So we can bow.
1: Ale teriba.
0: We can kneel.
1: Ale wa lori
0: eku. We can stand.
1: Ale duro.
0: And we can sit.
1: Asi le joko.
0: All those postures acceptable.
1: Gbogbo ona yi Olorun lowo si.
0: We can even lie down.
1: Ale dubule.
0: We can lay down.
1: Ale dubule.
0: We can prostrate.
1: Ale dabale.
0: Is also acceptable to God.
1: Olorun na fowo sele.
0: Whatever posture that is convenient.
1: Ona to ba wo to ro Olorun.
0: You can do it.
1: O le se.
0: We can look up to God.
1: Ale doju wa soke lati wo Olorun.
0: Look up to the Lord.
1: Ale wo Olorun loke.
0: Psalm 5 verse 3.
1: Iwe Psalm ori karun ese keta.
0: Psalm 121 verse 1 and 2.
1: Iwe Psalm ori ogofa o leyo kan.
0: I will look
1: ori ke ori kini ati ese keji.
0: I will look up unto thee.
1: E lo doju mi sori oke won ni.
0: That is where my help come from.
1: Ibi ti ran wa mi o ti wa.
0: My help come from the Lord. Heaven and the earth.
1: Da orun o ma ye
0: mi. So we can look up.
1: Ale woke.
0: Looking up to God.
1: Ati oju wa soke solo.
0: Believing him.
1: Agbagbo ni.
0: That is what the Bible says.
1: Ele ni Bible nso.
0: We can also lift up our hands.
1: Ale ka wa wa soke.
0: Lift up our hands.
1: Ka wa wa soke.
0: Nehemiah chapter 8 verse 6.
1: Nehemiah orikejo ese kefa re.
0: Psalm 28 verse 2.
1: Iwe Psalm orikeji dini ogbon.
0: We can lift our hands.
1: Ale ka wa mejeji soke.
0: Is also acceptable to
1: Olorun
0: God.
1: Lowo sele.
0: Then in prayer.
1: Ninu adura.
0: Sometimes when it touches so much.
1: So ba kan wa ku.
0: Or when we feel that the situation requires so.
1: Abi boy.

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0: For where we find ourselves
1: as a nation. For where
0: the church has found itself.
1: Ibi ti awa ijo ti ba ara wa.
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1: Ohun ti awon ileto ati ilu wa ti ya.
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0: And we find it so.
1: Ambambe.
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1: A o si eyan gbo Olorun gbo.
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0: so, to look upon us.
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0: In our prayer.
1: Ninu adura wa.
0: We can be talking to God.
1: A le ba Olorun soro.
0: Talking directly to God. Father in Genesis 18.
1: Abure ele ninu iwe Genesis orikeji.
0: Verse 23 down to 33.
1: Ese iketa le ni ogun. 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
0: We find Abraham talking to God.
1: Ari ti Abraham ba Olorun soro.
0: God was talking to him.
1: Olorun ba soro.
0: He was talking to God.
1: O na ba Olorun
0: soro. God, you know me better.
1: Olorun o mo mi daada.
0: You understand me better.
1: Olorun o ni oye mi daada.
0: God was talking to
1: him. Olorun si n bo na so ta te rira loju.
0: Sit down.
1: E joko kale.
0: God is also there.
1: Olorun na wa nbe.
0: And I say God.
1: O si so pa Olorun.
0: You are seeing my situation.
1: Ori ipo ti mo wa.
0: You understand me.
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0: 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That was the situation of Anna.
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0: 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The Bible says.
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0: 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Because of the situation of my heart.
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0: He answer prayers.
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0: What are the certainty of answer prayers?
1: Kí ni ìdánilójú pé ó ń dáhùn àdúrà?
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0: The Bible says.
1: Ìbẹ́lì pé.
0: Ask.
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0: And he shall be given you.
1: A ó fi fún ọ.
0: Seek.
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1: has access. 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
0: 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That is assurance from Jesus.
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0: 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He said in my name.
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1: Ọ̀nà wo lágbà ti
0: 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He told us.
1: A ó sọ fún wa.
0: He taught us.
1: Ó kọ wa.
0: He said in my name.
1: Ó ní ní orúkọ
0: 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You will ask.
1: So
0: 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Jesus our Lord.
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0: If you now say God.
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0: Jesus.
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0: 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So Jesus

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1: and the other people ask him. We are just going to pray. You carry your umbrella. The man said, when we pray, rain will start here. So how do we go home? When the rain is falling. And the people look at him. What kind of thing is this? And no God honor this man's
0: prayer.
1: When they finish praying, before they leave the place of prayer, rain came down. All of them, except this man. He was the only one that without being wet by rain. That is what the Lord is saying. When you ask, believe it in faith, and it will be done. And it will be done. And he said we should pray. If we pray in faith, and we tell a mountain, mountain move,
0: shidi.
1: Jesus said to move.
0: Yes, we are going shidi.
1: So there is no level of challenges that is confronting us that we will not pray.

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0: 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The same station.
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1: Amen.
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3: 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I am Reverend Kehinde Odedeji, saying goodbye and God bless you.

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3: 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nila te padi ala ye sport come menu e Why Sports, Mr. Lagastically, on my logo took better than Lori Odan. 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
0: 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All right, wonderful people of e-learning, welcome to your shining supreme station, Diamond 88.7 FM, and welcome to Diamond Naija Top 8 Music Countdown. Like I normally say, this is where music lives. We normally play you top 8 trending songs in the Nigerian music space. Welcome to the program and happy new month. Welcome to the Ember Month. Well, let's delve into what we have this afternoon. All right, my name is Nedwo Corey. My friends call me Mazio Dogwu. Since you are my friend, you can call me Mazio Dogwu. You can also call me Lavish Spender Iche Bili Bili One. All right, let's delve into number 8. At number 8, we have O Logo by CDQ, produced by Jadu Beat and Mastercraft. Well, CDQ needs no introduction in the Nigerian indigenous hip-hop space. Is the rapper behind classic hits like Indomie and Nowhere Soke. And he's still going very strong in 2026. And O Logo is his latest reminder of why he has stayed relevant. And this song is an affirmative reminder that everyone has the possibility to do great things, no gimmicks. This guy called CDQ is doing what CDQ knows how to do best. At number 8, we've got O Logo. Let's go.

All right, you're welcome back. And that was Ologo by CDQ. Great tune right there for the street. All right, let's delve into number seven. At number seven, we've got Dantata by Zeno Liski, produced by Baby Beat. Well, Zeno Liski has continued his impressive independent run with this tune he calls Dantata. It was dropped under his own label, Zenodict Music. And the title is borrowed from the legendary Dantata business dynasty of Northern Nigeria. It's a name that is synonymous with generational wealth. Oh my God, that is exactly what I also want. And Zeno Liski uses this name as a mirror for his own journey. Blending Yoruba and English, he sings about financial freedom, romantic generosity, and enjoying the finer things of life. Well, at number seven, we've got Dantata by Zeno. Let's go.

All right, wonderful tune right there. Zeno Liski, Dantata. Even myself, I want that money like Dantata. All right, let's delve into number six. At number six, we've got Best by Chief Priest and Spice Key, produced by Mastercraft on the beat. Well, Cubana Chief Priest, who is known as the celebrity bartender, who transitioned into a recording artist, has reconnected with rising singer Spikey for this record he calls Best. This is actually his third release for this year, and this is not their first time in the studio together. They've previously released a track called Finally, which went on to earn, you know, the Best Headies Collaboration nomination at the 2026 Headies Award. Well, we hope he wins that award. At number six, we've got Best by Chief Priest featuring Spice Key. Let's go.

Oh my God, a lot of messages in that song. Do your best, leave the rest. Because if you leave this earth, your family is going to enjoy that money that you left behind. Please do what you know how to do best and leave the rest. All right, great message right there from Chief Priest himself. Well, let's delve into number five. At number five, my guy is at number five, my guy Portable. Yeah, so that's my guy, the greatest philosopher right now in Nigeria. All right, he has released another song titled Billionaire Olodo, produced by Logic, and this is part of his recently released project titled City Boy. And this guy has built a career out of turning his own controversies into hit records, and this song Billionaire Olodo is no different. And the title flips a nomenclature that was once used to mock him, that is Olodo. He turned it

into a defiant flex on how far he has come financially. Remember, a lot of people have called him Olodo, dirty guy. But anything you say to him, he turns it into a song, and it was lifted, like I said, from his latest 2026 project titled City Boy. Let's enjoy Billionaire Olodo by Portable. Omolalomi Lega.

All right, Tunago Yeram, Unago Smell Pepe. Once I become a billionaire, that's the message Portable is telling everyone that cares to listen. All right, great guy. Well, let's move down to number four. At number four, we've got Lagos by Samad and Bella Shmurda, produced by Champion. And this guy called Samad has been trying, I must say. Since last year, he has been dropping hits back-to-back with Zlatan, with anybody at all. He has been dropping hits back-to-back. And he teams up with Dangana Republic leader Bella Shmurda for this new tune. And they call it Lagos. And it's a vibrant tribute to the city that never sleeps. That's Lagos. And Bella brings his street smart persona to the, you know, to this track, and it complements Samad's dynamic delivery, and together they capture the chaos, the hustle, the energy, the hustling and bustling of Lagos City. Well, that's what we know Lagos for. Even at midnight, Lagos is still bustling and hustling. And this is at number four, Lagos by Bella Shmurda and Samad. Let's go.

Yeah, so Shebina Lagos, we day I go run am again. Even if I fail, I'm going to keep on pushing. Well, let's not limit that kind of lifestyle to Lagos alone. Even here in Ilorin, we keep hustling, we keep pushing. What do you mean? All right, let's move down to number three. At number three, we've got You and I by Ward. It was also produced by Ward himself, studio engineered by Ward. We all know Ward is regarded as the genre-bending Nigerian-American singer known for fusing Afropop, R&B, and electronic music. And he has returned with You and I. You and I is also an alternative romantic fusion of Afropop and probably R&B. It's a tune for the guys, them, you know. For the guys, if you wanna, you know, if you wanna make your woman be in the mood, water go, you wanna be the bear, just sing this song. Or if you cannot sing, just play it. Water go. This is You and I by Ward at number three.

All right, that was You and I by Word. For those who love the song, if you want the a cappella version, it's online. If you want the acoustic version as well, it's also online. Great guy, You and I, Word. All right, let's move down to number two. At number two, we've got Big Shot by Zoro. Zoro Akpa Swag, Zoro Swag Bag. And this was produced by Easy Beats, Jay Synth, and also mixed and mastered by Celebobo. But you know, this guy called Zoro Swag Bag is an indigenous Igbo rapper who is good at what he does. He's back with Big Shot after a busy stretch of releasing singles like, you know, Big Up Yourself, New National Anthem, Hallelujah. A lot of people don't know that song, but I know it's a great tune. Well, I really love the, you know, Atilogu pattern in this track. How many of you remember Ogene and Achikolo? Big Shot is giving that same energy and vibe, and Big Shot is for the lavish spenders and for the beautiful ladies. Let's enjoy this one at number two by Zoro, Big Shot. Lega.

Onyorima, great song right there. Big Shot by Zuru Swag Bag. All right. We are winding down this afternoon. We are getting down to number one. Well, let's unveil number one song for this week. At number one, we've got Big Performer by Black Bones, Emeka the Stallion. Well, it was produced by P Prime, Sem Z, and Jaylon, but P Prime was the major producer of this song, and we know Black Bones, the Chocolate City's self-proclaimed ultimate showman, is back, and with Big Performer, and this is one record that sounds like a movie track, I must tell you, and the record dives into flashy lifestyle, nightlife attraction, and you know, it's larger than life stage presence, but you know, the production of this song is one thing that people really talk about. P Prime, that guy did a great job on the production. He added some, you know, hard-hitting Nigerian hip-hop bounce with some Afrobeat textures. P Prime, big ups to you. Well, this is Big Performer by Black Bones.

0: right, that's number one song for this week. Big performer, Black Bones. Like I said, he came in with, you know, his larger than life persona on stage, like, you know, with confidence. Nobody can do me anything. Well, like I normally say, all the up and coming artists right out there, do not relent. Keep on pushing out your stuff. Keep on pushing out your craft. And one day, probably Don Jazzy will notice you. Probably one day, Asake will notice you, you know?
1: Sing along.
0: All right, this is where I'll be drawing the curtains on today's edition of Diamond Naija Top 8 Music Countdown. Like I normally say, this is where music lives. You've been listening to the voice of Nedu Okorie, the lavish spender, Mazi Odogwu himself. Have a wonderful weekend.

0: In the headlines this evening. In the headlines this evening. INEC to release final presidential National Assembly candidate list September 12. Play to shut schools over diphtheria outbreak. JAMB releases 2026 UTMV result for underage candidates. Former Kwara lawmaker Bakare accuses Assembly of poor representation. Moving on to the foreign scene, military aircraft crashes during air show in Greece. In the world of entertainment news, popular singer Mr. Easy reveals only regret in life. And moving on to the world of sport, Galatasaray confirms Osimhen's groin injury. Good evening and thanks for joining us for the news across the world. Reaching you from Diamond 887 FM, Ilorin Igua State, Nigeria. I'm Precious Afolabi D. You can listen to us via website www.diamondfm.net or watch us live on Facebook at Diamond 887 FM. 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We'll bring you details of the news after this short break, please. We'll be right back.
1: Country, now don't lose hope. 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

glad to know you're still there and you're welcome back. Now the news in detail. The Independent National Electoral Commission, INEC, is expected to release the final list of the candidate for the January 16th, 2027 presidential and the National Assembly elections on Saturday, September 12th, 2026. The commission is currently fine-tuning the list after publishing a provisional list of 19 presidential candidate, the running mate and candidate for the Senate and House of Representatives last month. The substitutions window closed on August 22, while the deadline for submissions of nominations forms was August 29th. The final publication is now in line with the 2026 Electoral Act, which requires the list of candidates to be released at least 60 days before the election day. The Plateau State Government has ordered the temporary closure of all primary and secondary schools from Monday, September 7, 2026, following a deferral outbreak in the state. The directives issued by Governor Caleb Mutswang will remain in effect until further notice. The state has recorded 148 suspected cases and 23 deaths since the outbreak began last month. Health Commissioner Nicholas Balmung said 8 patients are receiving treatment at Just University Teaching Hospital, while 5 others are admitted at Plateau Specialist Hospital, where isolation centers had been established. Balmung said that the government has intensified vaccinations and sensitization campaign in affected communities and alerted an urgent center for disease control and prevention, NCDC. He urged parents to ensure their children are fully immunized and seek prompt medical attention while the symptoms develop, while advising residents to maintain good hygiene and avoid overcrowding. Away from that, Inspector General of Police Olatunji Disu has revealed

0: first police station. This is where I learned to be a TPO. This is the first time I was able to test my leadership ability. I remember when I was posted here, never been TPO before. Emotional being here. I've just gone round to see my room. I've entered the office and I've looked around. And I'm going to go around the streets. I know there's an old woman in front of that the police station there. She used to sell things. She wears goods, and the goods always come into our station there. And I remember Baba Alhaji. Alhaji was very old. Yes, I always say it for everybody, not only police officers. Where you work, do well where you work. And the question is, can you go back to where you have worked before?
1: In a separate bid to the education sector, the Joint Admissions and Matriculations Board JAMB has released the 2026 Unified Tertiary Matriculation Examination UTMB results of underage candidates for viewing, while stressing that the release does not automatically qualify them for admission. JAMB's public communications advisor, Dr. Fabian Benjamin, said candidates below 16 years as of September 30th, 2026 are regarded as underage. He explained that only exceptional performance candidates who met the prescribed requirements, including minimum UTME scores of 320 and at least 80% in relevant SSCE subject, will be considered for admission. Benjamin said the exceptional admissions process is still ongoing and will include post-UTME requirement and a final assessment by experts. He added that JAMB would await the release of NECO results before including process, urging candidate and parents to beware of individuals promising insecure admission outside the official procedure. Coming on to the Quara, a former two-term member of the Quara State House of Assembly, Honorable Moshood Olari Wajubakari, has criticized the current legislature, accusing lawmakers of poor representation and urging them to prioritize the needs of their constituents. Bakari, the People's Democratic Party PDP candidate for the Ifelu North federal constituency, made remarks while speaking on Diamond FM National Affair program, reflecting on his legislative career, which began in 2011 at the age of 34. He highlighted his role as chairman of the House of Committee on Public Accounts and later on Transport and Infrastructure, as well as his efforts to sponsor citizens-oriented bills targeting dilapidated roads. He urged current lawmakers to draw from their constitutional responsibility and ensure their representations directly addresses the need of the people. The news across the world is reaching you from Diamond 887 FM, Ilorin, Kwara State, Nigeria.

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It's glad to know you're still there and you're welcome back. Now we move to the foreign stories. But till then, you're listening to the news. Across the world, reaching you from Diamond 887 FM, Ilorin, Kwara State, Nigeria. Now we move to the foreign stories. An F4 fan.

Dendias cancelled a scheduled trip for the Thessalonic International Air Force as headed to the crash site, while circumstances surrounding the accident were yet to be established. Moving on to the entertainment news, Nigerian singer Oluwatosin Ajibade, popularly known as Mr. Heezy, has revealed that his only regret in life is that his late mother never got the opportunity to watch him perform on stage. Speaking to newsmen, the singer said his mother, Pastor Ifeoma Edith Ajibade, was conservative and disliked traveling, making it difficult for him to take her to his performances around the world. He said she nevertheless supported his career through prayers until her death. Mr. Easy also disclosed that his father watched him perform only once in 2027, but remained supportive of his career and regularly calls to congratulate him on new songs project. His mother died on March 6, 2025. Now moving on to the water sport, Galatasaray has confirmed that Super Eagle striker Victor Osimhen suffered a groin injury during Friday 3-2 Turkish Super League victory over Istanbul. Osimhen, who scored Galatasaray's open goals, was substituted in the 33rd minute and replaced by Baris Yalmaz. The club said medical examinations, including an MRI scan, detected strains and pain in the right abduct groin muscle group. The Nigerian international has already started treatment and is now a major doubt for the Galatasaray UEFA Champions League clash against Sport in Lisbon next Tuesday. And with that, we have come to the end of the news across the world. But before we go, here at the recap of the major highlights. INEC to release final presidential National Assembly candidate list September 12. You also heard Plato shot schools over diphtheria outbreak. You also heard from the educational sector, JAMB releases 2026 UTMT result for underage candidates. Coming to the home from scene, you heard the former choir lawmaker Bakari accuses assembly of poor representation. From the foreign scene, you heard the military aircraft crashes during air show in Greece. And moving on to the world of entertainment, popular singer Mr. Easy revealed only regret in life. And lastly, from the world of sport, you heard Galatasaray confirms Osimhen's groin injury. And do you know segment today? Do you know on this day, 1972, the Munich massacre occurred at the Summer Olympics in West Germany after Palestinian terrorists took Israeli athletes hostage? If you don't know, now you know. For information or happenings around you, kindly contact Diamond FM News number on this numbers 0916-062-7526. The news across the world was edited by Adeyemi Adiwale, and I am Precious Afolabi D. Many thanks for listening to your shining supreme station. Please do note that the Yoruba version of the news will be coming in a while. Until then, happy weekend.

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1: fans mi lori social media emi omo yin ni pretty by me Blushing. 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

0: Are you a minister of the gospel, passionate about greater impact and deeper spiritual fulfillment in ministry? This is an invitation you cannot afford to miss. As part of activities marking the 70th anniversary of establishment and 68th graduation ceremony, the UMCA Theological Seminary, Ilorin, in partnership with its International Alumni Association, invite all ministers of the gospel of Christ to the International Ministers Conference with the theme, The Balanced Minister of God, Friday, 11th September 2026, 10 a.m. prompt at the UMCA Theological Seminary Chapel, Ajasha Ipoh, Ilorin, Kwara State, featuring the keynote speaker, Reverend Professor John Eninaya, Vice President, Ministerial, Nigerian Baptist Convention. Other speakers include Prophet Dr. M.O. Adio, Prophet Dr. S.O. Olukosi, Reverend Dr. Bola Payimo, Reverend Shegun Abejide, and Professor Mrs. Bolanle O. Olawuyi. Host, Reverend Dr. Ebenezer Kayode, Provost, UMCA Theological Seminary. Come for impartation, spiritual refreshing, fellowship, and empowerment for greater ministerial exploits. Announcers, Reverend Dr. B.M. Ojaye, Chairman, and Reverend Dr. R.I. Ibitoye, Secretary, Organizing Committee.
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0: Good evening, dear listener at home. This is Back to the Bible Half-Hour, the program of Amilegbe Church of Christ, located at Additional Street, behind Timidayo Bakery, Adroaleri, Ilorin. 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Our speaker is Brother Akande Samson, and the interpreter is Brother David Adaraloye. We wish you a productive attention.
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1: Commit this outreach to your hands.
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2: Afi gbogbo edile to ni gbogbo bo le yin lowo.
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2: Eran won lowo lati le yanju re ni pipe
1: and conquer this giant.
2: Kan si bori omiran to dojuko won.
1: In the name of our Lord Jesus.
2: Oruko Jesu Christi Oluwa wa. Amen.
1: Listeners, good evening.
2: Eku asale eyin olugbo.
1: We are back to study God's word.
2: Tun ti de lati gbe oro Olorun yewo.
1: And what we are examining this time around.
2: Won ta si fe gbe yewo ni akoko yi.
1: Is still one of the factors that cause crisis in the home.
2: O na ni okan lara awon eronja to le mu isoro ba wa ninu idile,
1: which is lack of fulfillment.
2: Ele to ni se pelu aini aseyori,
1: which is born out of lack of satisfaction.
2: Ele to jade lati nu aini itelorun.
1: We have been dealing with that.
2: Ati ndojuko eyi.
1: And we told you last week.
2: Asi so fun ani ose to koja wi pe.
1: That one of these ideologies that exists in the world today.
2: Be okan lara awon iwa ti suyo laye loni.
1: That cause lack of satisfaction.
2: To mo aini iteni lorun wa ninu ile.
1: Has been treated last week.
2: Ati fenu kan lose to koja.
1: Which is misogyny.
2: Ele to ni se pelu misogyny,
1: which has to do with hatred for women.
2: To ni eyi to tumo si pe ikorira eni si obirin,
1: or having contempt for women.
2: Tabi ka ni erun buburu si obirin.
1: Cheating and doing violence against women.
2: Ire ni je tabi lati ma si dibolu obirin.
1: This is contrary to the will of God about your home.
2: Eyi lodi si ife Olorun lori idile wa.
1: And we told you that these ideologies are three.
2: Asi so fun wa pe iwa yi meta ni.
1: The second one is misandry.
2: Ekeji o la pe ni misandry.
1: And the third one is feminism.
2: Iketa on feminism.
1: God willing, we'll be talking about misandry and feminism today.
2: Ah, ma fenokan misandry ati feminism lene.
1: What is misandry?
2: Kila nkpe ni misandry.
1: Like misogyny.
2: Bi misogyny.
1: Misandry is the same.
2: Misandry ojese.
1: But misogyny is committed by man.
2: Misogyny o je in ti okunrin se.
1: But misandry is committed by a woman.
2: Misandry o je iwa ti obirin wu.
1: What is misandry?
2: Kini misandry?
1: When there is dissatisfaction with the wife.
2: Nigba ti aini tera ni lorun pelu aya eni.
1: She is not satisfied with her husband.
2: Taya obani telorun lati odo oko re.
1: She could not manage situations with her husband.
2: Ko le farada akoko pelu oko re.
1: She may embrace the ideology of misandry.
2: O le tewogba iwa misandry.
1: And there are so many women in the world today.
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1: That are teaching your wives this ideology.
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2: Nitori na ogbodo se igboro si ofin Olorun.
1: And husbands too.
2: Oko na pelu.
1: You should know that you are the savior of your home.
2: Ogbodo mo wi pe iwo ni olugbala ile re.
1: How can you save your home without providing their food for them?
2: Ba o lo se le gba ile re la lai pese jije fun won.
1: How can you save your home without your attention?
2: Ba o lo se le gba ile re la lai bikita fun won.
1: You are not there with them. You are away to for a long time in another state.
2: Oh, wa ni be fun won o ti lo fun kankan tabi omiran fun opolopo osu.
1: And they need your attention.
2: Won si nfe farahan re.
1: You are not there with them.
2: Oh, si ni be pelu fun won.
1: That is wrong.
2: Eyi kuna.
1: You are not supposed to do that.
2: O ye kori be.
1: So let us continue to feminism.
2: E je ka wa lo si feminism.
1: What is this feminism?
2: Kini o ta pe ni feminism yi?
1: Sometimes listeners
2: eyin olugbo igba miran,
1: sometimes they mistake people mistaking misandry for feminism.
2: Igba miran awon eyan won te nse asise lati se asilo feminism si misandry
1: due to the way some people are handling it on social media.
2: Nitori bi awon kan se sense pelu re lori afefe.
1: Because most people do not have deep knowledge about feminism and misandry.
2: Nitori iru awon ba won yi opo won o ni oye jele lori misandry ati feminism.
1: What is feminism?
2: Ki wa ni feminism je?
1: Feminism ideology that advocates equity of man and woman.
2: Feminism yi o je iwa to se tin so nipa wi pe atokunrin atobirin ikana ni wa.
1: That in the society
2: we pe lawujo wa,
1: everywhere you find out yourself,
2: ibi oba ti bara re,
1: women and men are equal.
2: Okunrin atobirin ajura wa lo.
1: Even in rank when you are in any place of work,
2: koda ni ipo ni ibi kibi te boya ni bi ise wa pelu,
1: that you do not have right to rate man above women.
2: We pe o ni ase tabi agbara lati gbe okunrin ju obirin lo.
1: That you should raise them equally.
2: We pe ogboro se won bakan bakan ni.
1: That is the ideology of feminism.
2: Eyi je iwa feminism.
1: Is this right in the face of the scripture?
2: Se eyi je tewogba ninu iwe mimo bi?
1: No,
2: rara.
1: What does the Bible say about this?
2: Kini ibele so nipa eyi?
1: Let us look at the scripture in the book of 1 Corinthians.
2: Je ka wonu iwe mimo inu iwe Corinthians kini.
1: 1 Corinthians chapter 11.
2: Corinthians kini ori kokanla.
1: We are going to consider it from verse 3.
2: A si bere si ka lati ese keta.
1: 1 Corinthians chapter 11 verse 3.
2: Corinthians kini ori kokanla ese keta.
1: But I would have you know that the head of every man is Christ, and the head of the woman is the man, and the head of Christ is God.
2: So ba mo fe ki eyin ki o mo pe Christ li ori olukuluku okunrin, ori obirin si li oko re, ati ori Christ si li Olorun.
1: That is the order of creation.
2: Eyi je ase bi Olorun se se iseda.
1: Head of Christ is God Almighty.
2: Olorun ni ori Christ fun rara re.
1: The head of man is Christ.
2: Ori eniyan Christ ni.
1: And the head of woman is man.
2: Ori obirin si ni okunrin.
1: That is the order of creation.
2: Bi Olorun se se agbekale re niye.
1: You can see that the ideology of feminism contradicts this passage.
2: Awari wi pe iwa feminism o se lodi si ese yi.
1: With the ideology of feminism,
2: pelu iwa feminism,
1: you contradict the passage you read earlier, Genesis chapter 3 verse 16.
2: I was a lodi si ewe Genesis ibi ta ti oko ka.
1: So if you embrace this ideology of feminism,
2: ti aba tewo gba iwa feminism yi,
1: women will not be able to submit themselves to their husband.
2: Awon obirin won ni le teriba fun oko won.
1: They will see their husband as their mate.
2: Won kan ri oko won bi egbe won.
1: So this mate that they are the ideology of seeing their husband as their mate.
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1: Scriptural and practical counseling.
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1: You can reach us. The contact of the preacher is 08165278061 and the interpreter
2: is 08030463662.
1: You can also worship with churches of Christ near you.
2: A lè jọsìn pẹ̀lú ìjọ Kristi èyíkéyìí tí ń bẹ ní agbègbè wa.
1: At Amilegbe off Adualere Street at Adesina Street behind Temidayo Bakery. Amilegbe area. You can worship with us, with the children of God at Church of Christ, Oshin Olatunji, Surulere Community, number 50, Surulere Community, beside Salem Secondary School. Also, at Tanker area and at Songo area, behind Agric, near GSS Roundabout, also at Malete. 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
2: 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Amen.
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3: 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Jesus is Lord.
4: 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Say it.
5: 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Somebody shout hallelujah.
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5: and the Son,
6: Omo,
5: and the Holy Spirit.
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5: This is hours of deliverance.
6: Wakati itusile lawa yi.
5: And you will receive your deliverance by fire in the name of Jesus.
6: Wasi gba itusile re nipa ina loruko Jesu. Amen.
5: Let us pray.
6: E je ka gbadura.
5: And let us first sing this song together.
6: Efika jo korin yi papo.

said, Father, Lord, Almighty God, the creator of all things, we acknowledge you. We adore your name because you have a lot to give to us this evening. Glory be to your name in the name of Jesus. Father, we ask for the grace not to miss anything you have for us. In the name of Jesus, we will not go empty-handed. After this program, our life will change. Our situation will change. Our life will give glory to you. As we pray tonight, we answer us. You will show us mercy in the name of Jesus. Father, heal the sick. Set the captive free. Make the barren fruitful. Let there be breakthroughs. Perform miracle, Lord. Give us testimony, Father. Thank you, Lord Jesus. Thank you, Holy Ghost. In Jesus' mighty name, we are praying. The word of God says that we shall know the truth, and the truth will make us to be free. Tonight, by the grace of God, we want to talk about marriage. And I pray that God will visit all our homes in the name of Jesus. The book of Proverbs 12:15, he says the way of a fool is right in his own eyes, but the hearkening unto the counsel is wise. The way of a fool is right in his own eyes. But the heart that hearken unto counsel is wise. Many people, they used to call us on phone, or they come to us that they need prayer for their marriage. But from discussion I discovered that some of us is lack of knowledge. That is our problem. Most of the time it's not devil. It's not attack. But because we don't have good foundation in all these things. But I pray the Holy Spirit will minister to us in the name of Jesus. So important things to know about marriage. That is what we want to talk about. Important thing to know about marriage. I will start by telling us that marriage is a wonderful thing to experience. But you need to know that there's no marriage without challenges. There's no perfect marriage anywhere. There will always be one challenge or the other to face. The moment you embark on this journey, unless you are prepared for it, by getting the right knowledge, that is the way out for you to be able to handle those challenges when you face them. There's no marriage that will not face storm. The only thing is that the difference after the storm about each marriage is what matters. How your marriage look like after the storm, it depends on the knowledge you have to undo issue. And I must tell you that marriage is not for lazy people, because it requires hard work, sacrifice, and a lot of commitment. So there are things I want you to know about marriage.
Number one, marriage is not for everybody. Marriage is not for everyone. Paul said in the book of Corinthians, that if you choose not to marry, that you have not done wrong. If you choose not to marry, you are better. The book of 1 Corinthians 7:38. He says.

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1: 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Because don't think when you get to marriage it will change. The plain fact is that bad situations. Most of the times. Turn worse after wedding.
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1: And when you are marrying, you are marrying entire family, not just your spouse. And the first year of marriage is always

0: very hard. Most of the issues at this first year about money, time management, in-laws, sex, and how to understand each other. I believe somebody is following me. In marriage, your money becomes our money. In marriage, what you have becomes our own. When you are in courtship, it is possible to keep your finance separate. But when you get married, your money becomes our money. So, and we can see that most of the issues in that leads to divorce in marriage today. Money is one of the major issues. Because we have not seen ourselves as one. Because we share responsibilities. Actually, everybody, the husband has his own, the wife has his own responsibility. But when it comes to the issue of money, anyone that has money, so you use it for the family. And don't think you are doing the other person any good. If it's the woman that God blessed today, use your money for the family, and that one should not make you to look down on your husband, because he's the owner of you and he's the owner of that money. So don't let there be separate. Let us have the same pulse. Let us have the same pulse. Even when we have separate accounts. Nkan ti mo dro ati so ni wipe nkan ta nfowo se,
1: what we use our money for,
0: ka fi se nkan kan papo,
1: we should do it together as a project.
0: Ale owo wa le wa lototo,
1: our money might be in separate accounts,
0: but ka jo se papo, ka ri pe nkan ta nse yi a jo se papo ni.
1: But we know we are doing this thing together as a family.
0: If you have money as a woman,
1: to ba lowo gege bi o,
0: pay your children school fees.
1: So we le we awon omo
0: re, and they know your children.
1: Se awon eso omo re ni.
0: I know it is responsible of the husband to finance the family. Or if the man does not have, will he steal? And you don't know the reason why God has blessed you. So if God is giving you money and you don't want to spend it for the family, what you are telling God as a woman is that, don't bless me again. So if God decide to bless you, then use it for the family and don't walk against the word of God. God will help the family in the name of Jesus. Keep your marriage away from friends. It's not a bad thing to keep friends as a married person, but you must know the things you discuss with them. Keep all topics relating to your spouse and marriage away from friends. Because most time, people you call friends, they are not real friends. They are your enemies. They want to bring you down. They are not happy with you. So when you begin to tell them everything, they begin to give you wrong advice, and that is what they want, to bring you down. So keep your marriage away from friends, hints from people that will give you ungodly counsel. Go to people that will give you right counsel. It's not all pastors that can give you right counsel. Because they too, they don't know it. Some of them, they are facing what is even worse than your own. So go to the person that you see, that he has, that you really know. That this person is having a good marriage. To give you counsel. God will help you in the name of Jesus. And if you want to join the Good Marital Testimony online class, where we teach ourselves about marriage, you can send your name to me on WhatsApp. On this number, 070-76-36-96-37. No marriage can work without joint effort from the man and the woman. Marriage, like anything, involves more than one person. It requires joint effort. So husband and wife, you have to be together. You have to do things together. And another thing I want to tell us before we go into prayer is romance. Any marriage without romance will soon scatter. I'm talking about romance, I'm not talking about sex. Husband and wife, no time together. If you don't have time together, you will give room to the devil. And when devil comes, he will come and steal. He will come and kill. And he will come and destroy. May devil not have space in our homes in Jesus' name. Some husband and wife, they are not eating together. Husband and wife, we should eat together, even if it's not every day. Husband and wife, we should take our bed together. Those are the romance we are talking about. You play with your wife, you joke with your wife. Every woman wants a romantic man. If you are just the type that you come home, you shout, you frown your face, your wife will never be happy with you. You need to play together. You need to do things together. Please don't let romance leave your marriage. Because there are things that only you can do with your spouse. No matter whoever the person may be, they can't do it for you. As the wife of your pastor now, you like me. If you see me, I'm eating with your husband, you will not like it. And what I'm trying to tell you is that if you don't do it, another person will do it for him or her. So that is where we used to open door. Some of all these chick side, they don't use medicine, they don't use jam. They know how to greet them. They know how to pamper them. They know how to talk to them on phone. Every time when you call your husband, Baba Lagbaja, know any pet name. Look for a pet name to call your wife, to call your husband. That is unique. I know I have many names I call my husband.
1: Emi loruko to po ti mo npe oko mi.
0: Then I like calling my dear.
1: Gba mi ma pe won ni dear mi.
0: But sometimes when I need something.
1: Opolopo igba ti ba wa nilo nkan.
0: That is when you be hearing your excellency.
1: Eh wa pe to baba mi o ala.
0: So look for name to call your husband.
1: Wo didu kan lati pe oko re.
0: That is the secret of those girls o.
1: Awon ashiri awon omo kekeke won
0: yen. The way they will talk on phone their voice self.
1: Ohun wa ga bo ti se leun lori ero.
0: It's romantic.
1: You
0: yourself, you just call.
1: Work and pay for work and pay.
0: And don't bother with that.
1: Ah, where are you this morning?
0: Sir, ni wale ni onge yo titifa.
1: Won't you come off? Your food will be cool.
0: When someone will have called the man.
1: They better they go to pay.
0: And say hello, sweetheart.
1: Hello, sweetheart.
0: I'm really missing you.
1: Ah, mo very you.
0: How's been your day?
1: Oh, like bolo, ni ti se ri o.
0: And your food is ready o.
1: Je ti se to.
0: Please, I don't want the food to cold.
1: Mi o fe ko je yo tutu o.
0: Please just find time.
1: E da ko wa ye.
0: And come home on time.
1: E ti wale.
0: Oh, you will talk.
1: Mo wa kuwe.
0: Say you will not come home.
1: Se ni wale ni.
0: Hallelujah.
1: Hallelujah.
0: Don't let romance die in your marriage.
1: Ma je kere ti se kuku ni mi
0: bi. Some things we pray about. It's not devil, it's lack of wisdom. So you need to protect your marriage. That is what I'm trying to tell you. And I want you to know that sex is a gift from God. So in marriage, it's not sinful. So please don't let us use it as something we use to fight ourselves. We cannot finish it today. God will help us to continue another time. So now we want to go into prayer section now. I want you to know that you are hearing me. That God has agenda for your life. God has purpose for creating you. And that purpose we manifest in the name of Jesus. I say that purpose we manifest in the name of Jesus. Every plan of the enemy concerning you shall backfire. In the name of Jesus, for you to achieve and to fulfill your destiny in life, you need the help of God. You need to accept Jesus into your life. You need to do away with sin. And I pray for you that the grace not to wallow in sin, God will give to you in the name of Jesus. I want you to take this prayer wherever you are. Say, Father, every power of grief, every power of death, get out of my way now. In the name of Jesus, you power of grief, you power of death, get out of my way. In the name of Jesus, you power of sickness, get out of my way. If there's any sickness you are facing, mention it. Tell diabetes, get out of my way. If your own is BP, get out of my way. Whatever is your problem, tell it to get out of your way. Open your mouth wherever you are. Command now and ask the power to go. Get out of my way. In the name of Jesus. Thank you, Father. Jesus' mighty name we have prayed. Say any problem planted into my life through dreams, die in the name of Jesus. Die in the name of Jesus. Die in the name of Jesus. Open your mouth. Any problem planted into my life, die in the name of Jesus. Die in the name of Jesus. In the mighty name of Jesus. Thank you, Lord Father. In Jesus' mighty name we have prayed. Say, I command all my hidden glory manifest by fire. In the name of Jesus, I command my hidden glory manifest by fire. Manifest by fire. Manifest by fire. In the name of Jesus. Thank you, Father. Jesus' mighty name we have prayed. If you are sick, lay your hands wherever you are sick now. Lay your hands wherever you are sick now. I command every sickness Disappear in the name of Jesus. Disappear in the name of Jesus. Disappear in the name of Jesus. You are healed by stripes. By the power in the blood of Jesus. You are healed. In the name of Jesus. It is done. Begin to do what you cannot do before. In the name of Jesus. Thank you, Father. In Jesus' mighty name we have prayed. My name is Pastor Lizzie Agbola, the wife of Pastor Shugu Agbola of Faith Redemption Way Ministry, Iga checking point at airport. See you next week.
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1: 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Yes, he sent his word and healed them and delivered them from their destructions. His word is full of power. His word is yes and amen. Hallelujah.
3: 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The warmest greetings to you from the site, and we thank God that he has kept you alive just as he has kept me alive. And to the glory of God, we have been blessed with the opportunity to meet on here again on this program. And this program is called The Bread of Heaven. If anyone is joining us for the first time, that is what we call this program. And on this program, God is helping us to go through his words and extract what is useful to help our faith and to live a life that pleases the Lord. And I'm sure today will not be an exception by God's grace. And so it's my prayer that God will continue to be with you and myself. And the voice you are hearing, as we have it every week, is the voice of your son in the Lord, Pastor Olalu Adeyemo. That is my name. I'm a member of the Cherubim and Seraphim Church, especially of the Movement Church, and I worship at the Lauren District headquarters, located along Moritala Mohammed Way in Ilorin. The Lord has already blessed you and God will continue to bless you. And it's my prayer that as you are alive this week to go through this edition with me, you will be kept alive by God. And you will not just be alive, you will be hale and hearty, and the power of God will protect you and all that are yours in Jesus' name. Amen. Can we go ahead and pray so that we can go through the program in full? And so, Father, we thank you because you are our God, and out of your great mercies and love, you have chosen us. Thank you for your word that you have given us and is surviving every time and situation, and for that word that keeps us alive. May your name alone be glorified in Jesus' name. We depend on it, and that's why I want to go through studying your word again. The Spirit of God, you will breathe life into us. And you will lead us by your word and keep us standing till the end. And all the glory is already yours. In Jesus' blessed name we have prayed. Amen. Le kia kia and wono ishasharu oro ilo. Mofi oro lori iti. 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

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Now we are still on the topic, the old man and the new man, and last week I decided to hang the discussion on the hair. That's the ear, E-A-R. It doesn't mean that we have exhausted all that are meant to be discussed or consider as regard the issue of the hair. But I believe that when opportunities present themselves later in future, we'll definitely tap into them and we'll still pick things or teachings and instructions from the scriptures that would definitely benefit our faith. But today I want us to move on to another aspect of the image, the outward resemblance or part we share with God. If it pleases the Spirit of the Lord, we may be able to combine 2-3 areas, and if it pleases the Spirit of the Lord, the chance or time will only permit or afford us to discuss one. So first, I really wish that we would discuss mouth, and that extends to the voice, tongue, you know, they still are connected to the mouth. And then we'll still look at it, the legs, which can describe the walk, the stand, the seat, you know, how it either make or mar our semblance with God. Okay, so we will start with the mouth. It's another important part of a man, and we need to understand that God has this and he gave us also. Ẹnu ó jẹ́ ìkan pàtàkì lára àwọn ẹ̀yà ara ènìyàn. 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Remember that I always say that they are not meant to be exactly as God's, but he
has them, and he decided to create them and give us our own form, similar possibly in function, but may not be exactly in design. Okay, so, and I'm going to take us to the book of Revelations to just show us. 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Now before I leave that place, now Revelation chapter 1 verse 14 made a very resounding clarification between the form of God's eye and ours. Verse 14, his head and his hairs were white like wool, as white as snow, and his eyes were as flame of fire. So if you check ours, the nearest picture we can have about human eyes is for it to be very red, and that can depict a number of things. He said that it indicates that that person has wept so bitterly that the eyes has decided to go red. If there are no medical situations surrounding that, or the person could not have enough sleep or rest. But the other side is when that person has smoked or sniffed things, you know, you understand? And the eyes are so red that you know that this one is high on something, all right? So, but naturally speaking, our eyes can perceive things by the functions of light. But the Bible says God's own eye is different in design. From his own eyes come flashes and blazing of light. Let's quickly see Revelation chapter 19 and see something similar and extended. 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
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Now Revelations chapter 19 verse 15 says, and out of his mouth goeth a sharp sword. You know, see, that divine mouth has sharp sword coming out of it, while ours, we have tongue and sound, okay, coming out of it. So if I stand to talk to somebody and that person opens his or her mouth to speak to me, human being, and instead of tongue to help in producing the sound, I saw sword coming, you expect that I should become a sprinter at that instant. In fact, when they're saying, Pastor, wait, I will wait, but not close. I will go and wait far away, because it's not natural. So we may share the same part of that image, but it may not be exactly that as of God. Okay. Now, I'm going to talk about this mouth tonight, because similarly, what comes out of so many people's mouth are worse than sword. They destroy, they slash, they cut, they behead. I'm still coming to discuss that. Let me complete the reading of Revelations 19:15. And out of his mouth goeth a sharp sword, that with it he should smite the nations, and he shall rule them with a rod of iron, and he treadeth the winepress of the fierceness and wrath of Almighty God. Right. Now, that's a description of sword. What does this sword typify? Let's go back to the beginning and see it gradually. So what must we found in the mouth of God at the beginning that sustained man, before we now come to what comes out of his mouth at the end? So I'm trying to show you what God was uttering from his mouth right from the beginning that sustained us, that would take us to Revelation, the last part of the scriptures, and we now see what will come out of the mouth of God for judgment. Intimon soni bini motiko ka ninto wa ni fiyan ni pari bibeli intio tienu olon jade ida fun idajo shugban ni bere pepe kilon tienu olon jade siwa tugbe waro titi di igbeyin yi. 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Now we've just read the last book of the Bible, Revelation. We are going back to the beginning, the first book, Genesis chapter 3 verse 8. Then I'll go to Deuteronomy chapter 8 verse 3. 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
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benis now very quickly Genesis chapter 3 verse 8 and they heard the voice of the Lord God walking is not the sound of his feet moving no is the voice God was actually speaking what God was saying we will see it in a moment and so they had the voice of the Lord God walking in the garden in the cool of the day and Adam and his wife hid themselves from the presence of the Lord God amongst the trees of the garden the same word the same voice they will hear and rush out to go and meet God So something was wrong with us. We now had it and ran away from God. So right from the beginning, it was not sword that was coming out from the mouth of God. It was voice carrying words. Now, how important is this word coming from the mouth of God to us? 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
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fed thee which thou he might make that proceed

Do you know how many careers you have run aground because of the words coming out of your mouth? Do you know how many lives you have destroyed? I just ran a story now. I read it maybe a couple of years back. I think the guy was a Nigerian guy, and a lady in, I think, US, accused him of rape. No. And what actually ruined this guy was not the accusation, because maybe he could have pulled through. But what really crushed him was what people were saying. Not that you have made effort to even confirm. In fact, from what I read then, they said many people, even Nigerians, people who are in Nigeria, were speaking against the guy. And so the guy could not survive under the weight of such condemnation. And then he committed suicide. But they left a note that he didn't do that. It was after his death. And I think the lady felt remorse and had to come out of here, not actually that they raped her. But how many of you would not find out the truth of the situation? You start grinding, crushing, until you kill people. Even when you see someone who has committed an error, who has fallen into sin, how many times have you uttered words that sustain them? What joyfully comes out of your mouth are destructive words. Is that how God uses the words of his own mouth? Do you know, by the words of God's mouth, the entire creation was made? So the very first thing we have seen right from the beginning of the scripture about the word of God, what comes out of his mouth, is that they were meant to build up. They were meant to sustain lives. But is that what you're doing with yours? Because you are high in a particular position, you use what comes out of your mouth to ruin the prospect of another so that you can have that better chance. You will definitely get there. But there will be destruction awaiting you. 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Some are still in this country and they have nothing for this country other than negative declarations. Stupid enough, they are still in this country. So if the situation by your utterances and declaration against this country

0: 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correct this mo ani beere se oro enu wa so le pa igbagbo lara abi eyan le jo ni gbagbo ko si ma soro alufansa na se ko ye ko ni gbagbo kiesi iro oro enu re olorun yo ran wa lowo number te pe ni yo this is the number you call 0913655 6952 You can join the... Oh, I lost the first call. Please, do your best to call back.
1: Alafia,
0: Queen. Alafia, new Baba Godwin.
1: Alafia, sir.
0: Amisa, Alafia, always my first time call, my first caller. Eshen, Baba?
1: Yes, sir.
0: Eshen.
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1: Already,
0: Baba. Thank you very much. 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Thank you, sir. Shall I go check on you? Hello? Hello, boy, you call. Lati bo, sir. Ah! I get in the movie. Go, share it, Gina. See? Hello, sir. Oh, yeah, mon bye, sir.
2: Hello, sir.
0: Mon bye, bye. Who better, bye? Yes, sir.
2: Only Akbara Pupo.
0: God bless you. Amen. 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To, Olorun yo ran wa lowo. Alegbo Yikola, mo dupe o. Now you can call in English. Can you assess how we use our mouth? Hello?
3: Hello, sir.
0: Hello,
3: sir.
0: I'm Jesus.
3: I'm going to go to the house.
0: Yes, sir. Thank you. Thank you very much. Thank you very much. Say, Nema Walobe, I became Mokasin. So, I really appreciate it. Hello?
4: Hello, sir.
0: Thank you very much, sir. Ami Jesu. Oruko yin ati bi te tin pe sir.
4: Baba Jumoke lati Gaudu
0: sir. Baba Jumoke.

0: All right, sir.
1: So we
0: God bless you, sir. This is how far I can go tonight because of my time. I want to appreciate everyone and those who are still making frantic effort to contribute. I'm sorry, but next week we'll definitely have the opportunity. Olorun shanu wa ma je ki enu ko gba ijoba orun lowo wa ko si gbe orun apadile wa lowo etan esin tenu o ni son to ye olorun ta si ro wi pe a nse esin olorun shanu wa ogo ni fun oruko re showa di ose to nbo ni oruko Jesu Christi oluwa ami eshu odaro.
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0: Grieves the Holy Spirit.
1: O ni o ma bi ebi mimo ninu.
0: Who lives within both of you?
1: Eni ti o ngbe ninu eyin mejeji.
0: May the Lord have mercy upon us.
1: Ki Olorun ki o shanu fun wa.
0: In the name of Jesus.
1: Ni oruko Jesu.
0: AW Tosa wrote.
1: AW Tosa o se akosile re.
0: Has it ever occurred to you that 100 pianos
1: duru ogorun
0: all tuned to the same folk
1: ti gbogbo won wa ni ibamu pelu idari ohun kan
0: are automatically tuned to each other
1: lai si anya ni ohun gbogbo ohun na ni won ni sokan pelu ara won
0: that is profound. When every believer is surrendered to Christ, unity naturally flows. When we willingly surrender ourselves to Christ, unity will naturally flow. May the Lord help us. You, my listeners, to surrender yourself
1: lati jowara
0: in the name of Jesus.
1: You Paul so we
0: hope
1: ireti kan ni o wa.
0: There is one hope.
1: Ireti kan ni o wa.
0: Our hope is not wishful thinking.
1: Ireti wa ki se ohun ti o wu ni tabi eti akan le ro lokan.
0: Biblical hope is confident expectation.
1: Ireti ninu bibeli je ireti ti o dani loju.
0: Every believer share the same glorious future.
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0: We await
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0: the return of Christ.
1: Ipadabo Kristi.
0: The resurrection of the dead.
1: Ajinde awon
0: ogun. The final victory over sin.
1: Isegun lu.
0: The new heaven and earth.
1: Aye tutun ati orun titun.
0: Eternal fellowship with God.
1: Ibakegbepo aye raye pelu Kristi.
0: May this become reality in our lives in the name of Jesus.
1: Eleyi yo wa saye ninu aye wa ni oruko Jesu.
0: In the name of Jesus.
1: Ni oruko Jesu.
0: This common hope.
1: Ireti ti ajo ni yi.
0: Should shape our relationship today.
1: O na inu ye ko ran ibakegbepo ati
0: ibakegbepo. Why fight one another?
1: Kilode ti a o ma ba ara wa ja.
0: When we shall spend eternity together.
1: Nigba ti o se wi pe a o jo lu aye raye papo ni.
0: Why old grudges?
1: Kilode ti a o fi ma yan ara wa lode.
0: Against those with whom we shall worship God forever.
1: Pelu awon ti o se wi pe a o jo sin Olorun titi aye raye ni.
0: Imagine passengers on the same ship.
1: Woye awon ero ti won jo wa ni oko oju omi
0: pa. Crossing the ocean.
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0: Some occupy first class cabins.
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0: Others remain below deck.
1: Awon kan wa ni ibujoko awon ko la ko sagbe.
0: Some are wealthy.
1: Awon kan lowo.
0: Others are poor.
1: Awon kan talaka.
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0: Inu Yoruba proverb says,
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0: arin aloju
1: fellow travelers should not fight one another on the journey.
0: Arinrinajo ki bara won ja loju ona.
1: Fellow travelers should not fight one another on the journey.
0: How much more?
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0: Should pilgrims on the road to heaven.
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0: Encourage one another.
1: Lati ma mu ara wa lokan le.
0: My dear listeners,
1: eyin olugbo mi,
0: let me call it a day here tonight.
1: Eje kin danduro nibi ni asale yi.
0: We have just looked at 3 out of those 7 ones.
1: Asegbeyewo meta ninu meje.
0: By the grace of God,
1: ni agbara lowo Olorun.
0: I will continue from here next week.
1: Ma tesiwaju ni lati bi igbo ni ose to nbo.
0: As you go to bed tonight,
1: bi ese lo sori busun yin lasale yi.
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0: I commit your people into your hands.
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0: As they go to bed tonight, may you watch over them. May you protect them. Let there be nothing evil coming near their dwelling. In the name of Jesus. Lord, we pray that your presence will envelop them. Wherever my listeners are tonight, wherever their relatives are tonight, within and the outside shores of this nation, Father, I pray for them. Their corpses shall never be brought home. In the name of Jesus.

0: started this year with hopes and aspiration, with all your family members, none of them shall be lost before the end of this year. For the Lord will tabernacle over you. He will watch over your dwelling in the name of Jesus. And no tragedy shall befall you. Instead of tragedy, blessings of God will be over you. Mercy of God shall locate you. And mercy shall speak for you and your household in the name of Jesus Christ. In your sleep tonight, may you have sweet dream. Bad dream will not overpower you, and it will never come on you in the name of Jesus. I cover you all with the blood of Jesus in the name of Jesus. Stay blessed forever in the name of Jesus. And may the peace of God reign in your church, reign in our church, reign in the church of Christ. And may God grant unto us a new heart with which to accommodate each other and to maintain peace among the brethren. And this shall be translated to our society in the name of Jesus. Thank you, blessed Redeemer. Unto you is able to keep us without blemish and folly. I commit our spirit, soul, and body. In Jesus' mighty name, I have prayed. Amen.
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